0: hard drives, and they say she sought to return to China. Police say she was seen on surveillance video going through the desk of the victim, who specialized in research similar to what she did in China. The Treasury imposing more than $1 billion in penalties against Bank of America after it says it failed to stop and report Chinese money laundering operations and illicit financing along the southern border.
1: As part of a resolution with federal agencies, the bank admits it failed to conduct due diligence for foreign financial institutions, as well as allow suspicious activity to accumulate uninvestigated. Treasury Secretary Scott Bessent says when a bank of its size fails to meet its anti-money laundering and sanctions obligations, it exposes the entire U.S. financial system to significant risk. The $1.2 billion fine is the third largest in the Treasury Department's history.
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0: 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I need suspenseful music right now. Dun, dun, dun. Something. I don't know. But yeah, the Vols and Bama this weekend at Neyland Stadium. 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
2: I'm meteorologist Alan Archer, WXPQ's forecast for the Tri-Cities. So with fair skies, it's an overnight low temperature at 51. Wednesday, sunny skies, the high up to 86. For Thursday, skies are partly cloudy, 25% day and night shower, near a record heat at 86. And then with a major cold front in here on Friday, we'll chill it down to 35 with frost here Sunday morning. I'm meteorologist Alan Archer, here at the Tri-Cities Weather Station, 96.9 WXPQ.

0: Eric Church, Heart on Fire at 96.9 WXBQ. 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
1: Making the trek to Alaska. I'm Lisa Lacerra, Fox News. President Trump in Wasilla, Alaska, as he campaigns for Republican Senator Dan Sullivan and Congressman Nick Begich.
2: We have to make sure that Dan gets in. We have to make sure that Nick Begich gets in.
1: And the president urged the crowd.
2: And while you're at it, make sure you vote yes on the ballot measure to repeal. You want to repeal ranked choice voting.
1: The president claimed ranked choice voting is a scam. He's been traveling to deep red states over the past several weeks. Alaska hasn't backed a Democrat for Senate in nearly 20 years. U.S. Ambassador to Greece Kimberly Guilfoyle has resigned amid allegations she used her position to sell political influence.
3: Guilfoyle says these allegations are false, and I intend to vigorously defend my name, my reputation, and my integrity. Guilfoyle, a former Fox News host, was once engaged to Donald Trump Jr. for nearly 4 years.
1: Fox's Peter Doocy at the White House. The federal investigation of Minnesota Democratic Congresswoman Ilhan Omar may be multifaceted after a raid on her Washington, D.C. home early yesterday morning.
4: Omar's assets were originally listed at around $30 million on her financial disclosure form. The number was later amended to under $125,000. Her team originally blamed paperwork errors. We were told yesterday's search warrant was not directly related to Omar's financial disclosures, but the congresswoman is fundraising off the images of federal agents leaving her home with boxes.
1: Fox says David Spunt in Washington. Fox has learned subpoenas have been sent to multiple family members of Congresswoman Omar. The Justice Department has declined comment. 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
2: He's a ranch hand in a pinch, man. 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Cause she's a gold digger with a quick trigger. A cast iron skillet swinging lid flipper. 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

0: 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Getting closer. We are minutes away from the Rabbits Request Hour on this Tuesday night. 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Getting closer. 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Putting you in charge with the Rabbits Request Hour. 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

0: 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Today's country, your 24 karat country favorites. You know, I mentioned it a little bit ago. I got to say it again. I'm looking forward to this. Somebody's going to be a big, happy person. Because the Morning Air Show with Steve and Nikki, they have your chance to win tickets to the Vols game this weekend. Neyland Stadium, Saturday against Alabama. I know. But Alabama's not the team they once were. Anyway. So, Volunteers taking on Bama in Knoxville. We've got tickets for you to check out the game this weekend. They've got your chance to win between 6 and 10 this Friday. So get ready. 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
6: I'm meteorologist Alan Archer. WXPQ's forecast here for the Tri-Cities. For tonight, fair skies, a low 51. Tomorrow, we'll have sunshine and near record heat at 86. Well, then on Thursday, variably cloudy with a 25% chance of a daytime shower. Again, near record heat at 86. I'm meteorologist Alan Archer at the Tri-Cities Weather Station, 96.9 WXPQ.

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1: An eight-hour flight. I'm Lisa LaSera, Fox News. President Trump traveled to Wasilla, Alaska to support Senator Dan Sullivan in his re-election bid, saying Sullivan is working for Alaska.
2: Dan stood with me in the Oval Office as we announced a historic federal project to finally build the 800-mile-long Alaska LNG pipeline.
1: The president called the pipeline the largest energy infrastructure project in the history of Alaska. Sullivan faces Democratic Congressman Mary Peltoka next month. The trip to Alaska, part of the president's blitz in deep red states in the run-up to the midterms. Meanwhile, Vice President Vance rallied voters at an airport in Tyler, Texas earlier today with Senate candidate Ken Paxton.
3: The vice president also took time to criticize Paxton's opponent, Democrat James Tallarico.
4: Tallarico may pretend to be a moderate in his TV advertisements, but ladies and gentlemen, we know from his record that he is a fake and he is a fraud. On no issue will he ever dissent from AOC or Rashida Tlaib or Chuck Schumer and the rest of the crazies.
3: Fox News power rankings indicate Tallarico has a 2-point edge in polling in Texas.
1: Fox's Jessica Rosenthal. Pope Leo XIV has been diagnosed with lung cancer after having surgery today to remove part of his lung.
5: Leo himself on Sunday calmly announced his upcoming medical procedure at the end of the weekly blessing, saying that the lesion was small and well-defined and in its early stages. But it appears the surgery was unexpected. While yesterday the Pope had a full day of audience and meetings, the Vatican announced the cancellation of a slate of appointments scheduled for the rest of the week.
1: Fox's Lauren Green. A statement from the Vatican made no mention of treatment going forward as doctors await test results. A Wyoming microbiology grad student from China arrested on accusation she poisoned the tea of a colleague who had pending patents. America's listening to Fox News.

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It is that time on a Tuesday night. 800-332-3697. 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

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It's Old Dominion's Song for Another Time on The Rabbit.

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3: I'm meteorologist Alan Archer, WSBQ's forecast for the Tri-Cities. So with fair skies, it's an overnight low temperature at 51. Wednesday, sunny skies, the high up to 86. For Thursday, skies are partly cloudy, 25% day and night shower near record heat at 86. And then with a major cold front in here on Friday, we'll chill it down to 35 with frost here Sunday morning. I'm meteorologist Alan Archer here at the Tri-Cities Weather Station, 96.9 WSBQ.

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1: One question.
0: She-shed lady! What were you doing drinking beer? You're supposed to be drinking wine.
1: Get her away.
0: Why would they not have wine knowing that the she-shed lady was nearby? It doesn't make sense. Listen. I mean, I would if I spoke Spanish, but I don't.
1: I don't either. Other than uno, dos, tres, cuatro, cinco, seis, siete, ocho, nueve, diez. That's counting to 10.
0: Holy. It's you, she-shed lady.
1: I learned that in school.
0: You had to think about that one.
1: I like that one in school.
0: listen.
1: In school.
0: Listen, they God damn it. Well, they messed up. They missed out with getting you some wine. They could have seen you at your drunkest state, but.
1: I didn't get drunk.
0: Instead, they got to listen to you being drunk now. What?
1: I had a beer today, and I had a cup of wine tonight.
0: You didn't have a cup? I already know the Kila's giving you a barrel.
1: No, I didn't use it yet.
0: Listen, she-shed lady, when somebody gives you something, you go for it. You use it right then. Golly.
1: I'm using your cup.
0: You got a barrel. You can't say a cup anymore. I got the pictures. I got the proof.
1: Did you get all the pictures?
0: Let me see here. Hang on. I'll go through all the photos here. Let's see here, Miss Keela. I got a bunch. There you are drinking your Bud Light. There you are holding your Bud Light with a smile. Apparently you already had enough. There you are downing a Bud Light with Keela in the picture. There you are holding your Bud Light sideways in a picture with Keela. Here you are in a picture with Keela in her sombrero.

0: 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There you go. Toby Keith for the She Shed Lady, who swears she hasn't had enough to drink tonight, but, you know, sometimes you can just tell. 9 minutes left to the top of the hour. What's it going to be? 800-332-3697 right here to WXBQ.
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1: President on the road again. I'm Lisa Lacera, Fox News. President Trump traveled to Wasilla, Alaska to campaign for Senator Dan Sullivan.
2: I'm talking about the real Dan Sullivan, not the fake Dan Sullivan.
1: The president referring to another Dan Sullivan who's running as a Democrat, and the president urged the crowd to vote for a referendum which would do away with ranked choice voting, which he called a scam. And President Trump again promised a $5,000 dividend for every adult if Republicans retain the House and Senate.
2: I don't want you going to China. Darling, let's take a trip to China and spend that $5,000. I don't want you to go to Japan.
1: Treasury Secretary Scott Bessent claims the federal government can pay out the dividend without adding to the national debt. Democrats call the dividend an attempt to buy votes. A $1.2 billion fine imposed on Bank of America. The Treasury Department says it's imposing the fine on America's second largest bank for violating anti-money laundering and sanctions laws. And it says Bank of America admits it willfully violated the 1970 Bank Secrecy Act, which requires banks to help the government detect and prevent money laundering. Bank of America said in a statement it worked with regulators to reach the penalty resolutions. CVS Pharmacy will pay more than $300 million to settle a federal lawsuit over opioid prescriptions.
3: The Justice Department case against CVS began as a whistleblower lawsuit brought by a former CVS employee. The company was accused of helping to fuel the nation's deadly opioid epidemic by unlawfully dispensing drugs that were not medically necessary, including large quantities of opioids based on prescriptions from so-called pill mills. The lawsuit also blames staffing levels and performance metrics for a rush to fill prescriptions without verifying legitimacy.
1: Fox's Lisa Brady. CVS says it strongly disagrees with the claims and does not admit any wrongdoing. 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

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Steve and Nikki back at it tomorrow morning. It's your Wednesday wake up. 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

0: 96.9 WXBQ, today's country, or 24 karat country favorites. I'm Matthew James. Hey, I've got more on the way for you right here on a Tuesday night. Let's see here. How about Ian Munsick, Mac Geiger? It's called String By. We will get to that in our No Talk Triple Play. Let's see, Thomas Rhett, Morgan Wallen, and so many others are all on the way. Maybe even the Tones. Your chance to win coming up as well. WXBQ.
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6: 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Joe Cronin, treasurer. 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
5: I'm meteorologist Alan Archer, WXPQ's forecast for the Tri-Cities. So with fair skies, it's an overnight low temperature at 51. Wednesday, sunny skies, the high up to 86. For Thursday, skies are partly cloudy, 25% day and night shower, near a record heat at 86. And then with a major cold front in here on Friday, we'll chill it down to 35 with frost here Sunday morning. I'm meteorologist Alan Archer, here at the Tri-Cities Weather Station, 96.9 WXPQ.

0: Morgan Wallen, Wasted on You at 96.9 WXBQ, today's country, your 24 karat country favorites. I'm Matthew James. On the way, I've got more for you, for a few more minutes anyway. But I'll be back tomorrow night, 7 p.m. We will do it all again for our Wednesday hump day night right here on WXBQ.
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1: Blitz continues. I'm Sue Guzman, Fox News. President Trump on the campaign trail again tonight, this time in the 49th state, rallying for Republican incumbent Senator Dan Sullivan in Wasilla, Alaska. The president putting Sullivan in the spotlight by announcing a $54 billion investment in a project to explore natural gas from Alaska.
2: Dan Sullivan has been working to get this pipeline done for years. And he finally had the president that got it done, right? We got it done.
1: Sullivan faces former Democratic Congresswoman Mary Peltola in November. Pope Leo XIV recovering from surgery as the Vatican announces that the pontiff has been diagnosed with lung cancer. In a statement, the Vatican says the lower lobe of the pontiff's right lung was removed at Rome's Gemelli Hospital after it was confirmed that he had an adenocarcinoma, the most common form of lung cancer. The Vatican did not detail a treatment plan. Pope Leo expected to be hospitalized for at least a week. Dwayne Keefe D. Davis sentenced to 40 years to life in prison for orchestrating the death of Tupac Shakur, the rap icon shot and killed in Las Vegas over 30 years ago. Nevada judge Carly Kearney.

0: You don't get to take a man from his family. You don't get to take his very life, his whole future from him, and just walk away from it. Especially when that man is Tupac Shakur. The world never forgot about him and his death, and neither did Las Vegas. It took us 30 years, but at this time, you are going to face justice for what you did on September 7th, 1996.
1: His family earlier delivered victim impact statements. Sister Sakiwa Shakur telling the story of how her mom was pregnant with her brother while on trial with 20 other members of the Black Panthers for conspiracy to bomb police stations in New York.
2: My brother was born an icon. He was born a legend. My mother fought for his life while she was herself on trial, facing 365 years in prison.
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1: At the end of the bar, Chris Young and Mitchell Tenpenny on 96.9 WXBQ. Good Tuesday evening, good Wednesday morning, just after midnight. It is 58 degrees in the Tri-Cities. Lots of 24-karat country on the way. It's Russell Dickerson, WXBQ.

0: 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Got your No Talk Triple Play up next. Chris Stapleton starting it off.
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0: 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Overnight forecast, clear skies. We'll see a low near 53, patchy fog in the morning. Sunny on Wednesday, high near 85, and partly cloudy Wednesday night, low 59. That's the latest look at your weather forecast from your weather station, 96.9 WXBQ.
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day, Potts Farm was a place to go. 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Y'all ain't listening to Motown.

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1: Getting ready for Election Day. I'm Ted Lindner, Fox News. Less than 3 weeks ago now till the midterms. President Trump hitting the campaign trail again on Tuesday, this time in Wasilla, Alaska, where he's rallying for Republicans, including incumbent Senator Dan Sullivan. The president crediting Sullivan with his support on a $54 billion investment to fund a project to export natural gas from Alaska.
2: In a way, they're going to have to run against me because we're going to be out there fighting for the right people, which is what I'm here doing now. That's why I want to get these guys. I want to make sure you get the vote for them.
1: Sullivan facing off against former Democratic Congresswoman Mary Peltola in the November 3rd election. Vice President J.D. Vance on the road as well in Tyler, Texas, to stump for GOP Senate candidate Ken Paxton. He was in a tough campaign against Democrat James Tallarico. The VP calling out Tallarico for his comments on Christianity.
3: He has declared that God, our Heavenly Father, is non-binary. He calls himself, and you cannot make this up, quote, a Christian who hates Christianity.
1: Tallarico's accused Paxton of being corrupt. Fox News power rankings show the Texas race between Tallarico and Republican Ken Paxton to be a toss-up. Pope Leo diagnosed with cancer in his lung. That news coming down on Tuesday. From the Vatican, he had surgery on Tuesday to remove a lung nodule at Rome's Gemelli Hospital. In the statement, the Vatican said that the lower lobe of the pontiff's right lung was removed. Leo revealing on Sunday that doctors had discovered a small localized nodule on his lung and recommended that it be removed. The Vatican says he's expected to be hospitalized for at least a week with all his audiences canceled till October 20th. And Major League Baseball, the ALCS Game 2. Rays defeat the Guardians 3-1. That series now tied at one game apiece. 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

Ring on every finger, it's Low Cash. 96.9 WXBQ. Good morning, 10 minutes into the 1 o'clock hour. 58 degrees in the Tri-Cities, it's Dan and Shay on WXBQ.

0: holding it down. 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We're going to be holding it down Friday in Abingdon for the grand opening of Motorsports Unlimited. 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Nikki Thomas will be there from 10 a.m. to 1 p.m. doing the ribbon cutting ceremony at noon. You can stop by and check out the new Motorsports Unlimited in Abingdon with 96.9 WXBQ. Got your No Talk Triple Play coming up next. We'll kick it off with Rascal Flatts.
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0: 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Overnight forecast, clear skies, overnight low around 53. Patchy fog in the morning, sunshine on Wednesday, high near 85. Partly cloudy Wednesday night with a low around 59 and sunny again on Thursday, high near 85. That's the latest look at your weather forecast from your weather station, 96.9 WXBQ.
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1: On the road again. I'm Sue Guzman, Fox News. President Trump campaigning for Republicans in Wasilla, Alaska, as the party faces crucial midterm races.
2: President Trump saying Alaska Senator Dan Sullivan was with him when they announced plans to build the 800-mile-long Alaska LNG pipeline.
3: Taiwan has just agreed to buy 30% of the gas coming off the pipeline for the next 20 years. That guarantees the success.
2: Telling the crowd, Taiwan will also invest $4.4 billion into the project.
3: Dan Sullivan helped me get this done. Thank you, Dan.
2: Sullivan, a GOP incumbent senator seeking a third term.
4: How about giving it up one more time for the president of the United States who's done more for Alaska than anyone else in the... Come on!
2: He faces Democrat Mary Peltola, a former congresswoman running on cost of living issues. Kristen Goodwin, Fox News.
1: Pope Leo XIV recovering from surgery. The Vatican announces the pontiff has been diagnosed with lung cancer. The Vatican says the lower lobe of the pontiff's right lung was removed at Rome's Gemelli Hospital after it was confirmed that he had an adenocarcinoma, the most common form of lung cancer. Saudi Arabia says it intercepted and destroyed two ballistic missiles fired by Iran-backed Houthi rebels. Fox's Anita Vogel.
5: That debris fell on residential areas in Riyadh.

0: Assad, injuring four people and damaging homes. This after a coalition of forces led by the Saudis carried out new airstrikes targeting oil facilities in and around the rebel-held Yemeni capital of Sana'a. The president posting on Truth Social, quote, "The Houthis are behaving very badly. I thought they learned their lesson a year ago when we bombed the hell out of them and at their request stopped. They've been silent for a long time, but now they've emerged again, purposefully trying to drive up oil prices."
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1: 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It's 56 degrees on WXBQ.
2: Seasons come like seasons go. 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

0: 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Got your No Talk Triple Play after the break. We'll kick it off with Zach Brown Band next.
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0: 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Let's see your weather forecast for the overnight. We'll see clear skies, temperatures holding steady around 57 degrees. Patchy fog in the morning, otherwise sunny on Wednesday, high near 85. Partly cloudy Wednesday night, low 59, and sunny again on Thursday with temperatures back into the mid-80s. That's the latest look at your weather forecast from your weather station, 96.9 WXBQ.
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Brantley Gilbert. You miss me too. 96.9 WXBQ. We're coming up on 3 a.m. Fox News at the top of the hour. Right back into more. Your 24-karat country. It's Tim McGraw on WXBQ. I'm

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1: Campaigning for the midterms. I'm Ted Lindner, Fox News. President Trump hitting the campaign trail again on Tuesday night in Alaska, where he's rallying for Republicans, including incumbent Senator Dan Sullivan. The president crediting Sullivan with his support on a $54 billion investment to fund a project to export natural gas from the state.
2: In a way, they're going to have to run against me because we're going to be out there fighting for the right people, which is what I'm here doing now. That's why I want to get these guys. I want to make sure you get the vote for them.
1: Sullivan faces former Democratic Congresswoman Mary Peltola in the November election. Meantime, Vice President J.D. Vance was on the road as well. He was in Tyler, Texas, to stump for GOP Senate candidate Ken Paxton.

0: who's in a tough campaign against Democrat James Tallarico. Vice President Vance calling out Tallarico for his comments on Christianity.
1: He has declared that God, our Heavenly Father, is non-binary. He calls himself, and you cannot make this up, quote, a Christian who hates Christianity.
0: Tallarico's accused Paxton of being corrupt. Fox News Power Rankings show the Texas race between Tallarico and Paxton appears to be a toss-up as of now. Pope Leo's been diagnosed with cancer in his lung. This coming from the Vatican after surgery Tuesday to remove a lung nodule at Rome's Gemelli Hospital. In the statement, the Vatican said the lower lobe of the pontiff's right lung was removed. Leo revealed Sunday doctors had discovered a small localized nodule in his lung and recommended it be removed. The Vatican says he's expected to be hospitalized for at least a week. And the Tampa Bay Rays even up their series with the Cleveland Guardians at a game apiece, winning game two on Tuesday night. The ALCS get best of seven. This over the Cleveland Guardians in Tampa, 3-1. 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

Been by now from Morgan Wallen on 96.9 WXBQ. Good morning. It is 11 minutes into the 5 o'clock hour. Hanging around a steady 55 degrees in the Tri-Cities. 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

shirt, wondering who's gonna kiss who first. You know what I'm talking about. Hey baby, what you doing tonight? It's butterflies and Bud Lights under the stars and on the

0: 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No Talk Triple Play coming up next. We'll kick it off with Brett Young.
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0: Capaldi, that's Cole Goodwin on 96.9 WXBQ. Overnight forecast, clear skies, temperatures holding steady around 55. We'll see patchy fog in the morning, sunshine on Wednesday, high near 84, and partly cloudy Wednesday night, low 60. That's the latest look at your weather forecast from your weather station, 96.9 WXBQ. 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
1: Prayers for the Pope. I'm Sue Guzman, Fox News. The Vatican says Pope Leo XIV had a tranquil night in Rome's Gemelli Hospital after undergoing surgery to remove a cancerous nodule in the lower lobe of his right lung Tuesday. Officials say the surgery and tests confirmed the nodule was an adenocarcinoma, the most common form of lung cancer. The Vatican did not detail a treatment plan. President Trump rallying for Republicans in Wasilla, Alaska on Tuesday. Here's Fox's Matt Finn.
2: Republican incumbent Senator Dan Sullivan is running for re-election. But there is another little-known Dan Sullivan who is running for senator as well. Republicans tell us it's a sham campaign meant to confuse voters on the ballot and steal Republican votes. That's a claim that second Dan Sullivan denies. Well, there are reports the DOJ is investigating the alleged sham Dan Sullivan campaign. I asked the president if there is a federal investigation. He tells me they are looking into it. The Democratic candidate for Senate is Mary Pattola. She says she's willing to work with the president. But she also says sitting Senator Sullivan voted for President Trump's war with Iran.
1: Saudi Arabia says it intercepted and destroyed two ballistic missiles fired by Iran-backed Houthi rebels. Fox's Anita Vogel reports.
3: That debris fell on residential areas in Riyadh, injuring four people and damaging homes. This after a coalition of forces led by the Saudis carried out new airstrikes targeting oil facilities in and around the rebel-held Yemeni capital of Sana'a. The president posting on Truth Social, quote, "The Houthis are behaving very badly. I thought they learned their lesson a year ago when we bombed the hell out of them and at their request stopped. They've been silent for a long time, but now they've emerged again, purposefully trying to drive up oil prices."
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Zimmerman, Fall in Love. 96.9 WXBQ. It's just after 4 o'clock, 54 degrees. Luke Bryan, WXBQ.

in a pinch, man. 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
1: 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I got your No Talk Triple Play on the way. We'll get into that shortly. Cole Swindell going to start it off.
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0: 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Today's weather forecast, we're going to see some patchy fog this morning, burning off by maybe around 10 a.m. Sunny today, high near 84, partly cloudy tonight, a low around 60, and sunny again tomorrow, high near 85. That's the latest look at your weather forecast from your weather station, 96.9 WXBQ. 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
1: The president campaigns in Alaska. I'm Ted Lindner, Fox News. President Trump hitting the campaign trail on Tuesday night. The trip in Wasilla, rallying for Republicans, including incumbent Senator Dan Sullivan. The president crediting Sullivan with his support on a $54 billion investment to fund a project to export natural gas from the state of Alaska.
2: In a way, they're going to have to run against me because we're going to be out there fighting for the right people, which is what I'm here doing now. That's why I want to get these guys. I want to make sure you get the vote for them.
1: Sullivan facing former Democratic Congresswoman Mary Peltola in the November election. Vice President J.D. Vance on the road as well. He was in Tyler, Texas, to stump for GOP Senate candidate Ken Paxton, who's in a tough campaign against Democrat James Tallarico. The VP calling out Tallarico for his comments on Christianity.
3: He has declared that God, our Heavenly Father, is non-binary. He calls himself, and you cannot make this up, quote, a Christian who hates Christianity.
1: Tallarico's accused Paxton of being corrupt. Fox News power rankings show the Texas race between Tallarico and Republican Ken Paxton to be a toss-up. Pope Leo has been diagnosed with cancer in his lung. This coming from the Vatican after surgery Tuesday to remove a lung nodule at Rome's Gemelli Hospital. In the statement, the Vatican said that the lower lobe of the pontiff's right lung was removed. Leo revealing on Sunday that doctors had discovered a small localized nodule on his lung and recommended it be removed. The Vatican says he's expected to be hospitalized for at least a week, with all of his audiences canceled until October 20th. And the Tampa Bay Rays even up their ALCS series with the Cleveland Guardians at a game apiece, winning game two on Tuesday night over the Guardians in Tampa by a score of 3-1. 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
4: I'm meteorologist Alan Archer, WXPQ's forecast for the Tri-Cities. So, with fair skies, it's an overnight low temperature at 51. Wednesday, sunny skies, the high up to 86. For Thursday, skies are partly cloudy, 25% day and night shower, near record heat at 86. And then with a major cold front in here on Friday, we'll chill it down to 35 with frost here Sunday morning. I'm meteorologist Alan Archer, here at the Tri-Cities Weather Station, 96.9 WXPQ. 96.9.

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0: 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We started the hour off with Jordan Davis. We heard from Co Wetzel and Ella Langley with Jaded. And Chris Stapleton and Jacob Hackworth were in there as well. It is 16 minutes into the 5 o'clock hour. 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
2: From the WXBQ newsroom, I'm Kevin Castle. An August shooting in a Gray, Tennessee parking lot was self-defense, according to District Attorney Steve Finney in his decision to not criminally charge the man who shot 24-year-old Dalton Spaulding, resulting in his death. Surveillance footage and eyewitness accounts were identical, describing Spaulding throwing the shooter to the ground after he claimed he gave his grandfather inside his vehicle a disrespectful look. The report said Spaulding continued his assault, causing the victim's prosthetic leg to come off. The shooter then opened fire while on the ground, with three shots hitting Spaulding in the chest and once in the arm. A Florida driver has been charged with defective equipment by the Virginia State Police after a fatal accident on Interstate 81. The agency reports that a tire from the trailer the Florida driver was towing headed southbound came off and struck an SUV driven northbound by 44-year-old Erica Payne of Irvington, New Jersey. Payne's vehicle crossed traffic, hit two guardrails, then stopped after it went up and down an embankment near mile marker 33 in Washington County. Payne later died of her injuries. The crash remains under review. U.S. federal judge James Jones of Abingdon has canceled an upcoming trial after the ACLU, representing several inmates at Red Onion Prison, and the Virginia Department of Corrections agreed to an out-of-court settlement. Prison officials had been accused of violating the constitutional rights of those inmates with extended stays in solitary confinement, resulting in severe mental and physical problems. The Wise County facility has been a firestorm of controversy for several years, with documented cases of inmates abused and some prisoners setting themselves on fire to protest conditions.
1: Copper line thefts across East Tennessee are leaving residents without vital phone services. Thieves targeting Brightspeed telephone lines have caused roughly $750,000 in damages across the region. In Greene County alone, 10 major thefts have crippled local areas like Fall Branch and Chucky. Investigators say thieves are using bucket trucks and extension ladders during the late night hours to strip down sections of wire up to 700 feet long, then selling the stolen metal to scrap yards. Officials warn these blackouts create life-threatening situations by cutting off access to emergency health care. If you see suspicious tree trimming or line work at night, please call the Greene County Sheriff's Department immediately at 423-638-8663. I'm Rick Allen.
2: A man reported missing in the Great Smoky Mountains National Park likely died from drowning after he was caught under the powerful current at Abrams Falls near Cades Cove. The National Park Service said the body of 24-year-old Salil Jalani of Houston was recovered after his belongings were found at the falls. Jalani went missing after leaving a campground in Townsend on Wednesday. Park officials discouraged swimming at the falls due to its powerful undertow. Jelani's family is asking for help to transport his body back to Texas. Carter County lawmakers have been lauded by the State Comptroller's Office for preparing, passing, and submitting a 2027 fiscal year budget. Comptroller Jason Mumpower said commissioners were given a criteria to follow after past sessions where budgets were late. He said they achieved each step in passing a budget, an accomplishment that County Mayor Patty Woodby said a team effort with financial officials helped in the successful process. Several days of construction are planned for a stretch of Highway 11E in Greenville. A town report said the Andrew Johnson Highway at Roof Taylor Road will have its left turn lanes expanded to ease congestion and accommodate heavier traffic. One lane of traffic on each side of 11E will be closed for construction zone safety, and work will take place on weekdays from 8 a.m. to 4 p.m. That stretch of highway extends from Crockett Crossing to Harlan Street. For WXBQ News, I'm Kevin Castle. Al Archer's weather is next.
0: Good morning, I'm meteorologist Alan Archer, WXPQ's forecast for the Tri-Cities. Today, partly sunny with a high temperature at 87 degrees, which will be a new record for the day. The record high on this date is 83. Then tonight, skies are clouding up. It's an overnight low at 63 degrees for tomorrow. Showers and thundershowers trying to develop perhaps tomorrow during the day, but only a 30% chance and a high temperature at 86. I'm meteorologist Alan Archer at the Tri-Cities Weather Station, 96.9 WXBQ.

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Mark Chestnut on your Rabbit Station, 96.9 WXBQ. That's going to do it for me. Heading on out of here, Steve and Nikki picking things up at 6 a.m. with the Morning Air Show. 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
2: Good morning, I'm meteorologist Alan Archer. WXPQ's forecast for the Tri-Cities. Today, partly sunny with a high temperature at 87 degrees, which will be a new record for the day. The record high on this date is 83. Then tonight, skies are clouding up. It's an overnight low at 63 degrees for tomorrow. Showers and thunder showers trying to develop perhaps tomorrow during the day, but only a 30% chance and a high temperature at 86. I'm meteorologist Alan Archer at the Tri-Cities Weather Station, 96.9 WXBQ.

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1: He spent a tranquil night in a Rome hospital. I'm Dave Anthony, Fox News. That's the update from the Vatican the day after Pope Leo's surgery to remove a lobe of his right lung.
2: After a concerning nodule turned out to be cancer, tests confirmed a diagnosis of lung adenocarcinoma. The Vatican says the operation was successful and there were no complications. Tests are being carried out to see if the cancer has spread. The lump was first detected during routine checks.
1: That's Fox's Jonathan Savage. The Pope, who's 71, is expected to spend a week in the hospital recovering. Russia hit Ukraine again overnight with

0: Another drone and missile barrage, the Ukraine's president posted on X, targeted energy infrastructure, leaving 600,000 Ukrainians now without electricity. This days after President Trump announced Russia and Ukraine had agreed to an energy ceasefire to stop targeting power and fuel facilities, but the Russian attacks continue.
1: Oh, wait till you see what we do to Iran. We're gonna do a number. Wait till you see, they're just waiting.
0: President Trump again insisting with no end to the conflict yet that Iran will not be allowed to have a nuclear weapon. He's also considering helping Saudi Arabia battle Iran-backed Houthi militants who've been launching deadly attacks in Saudi Arabia. New explosions were heard in Riyadh this morning as the Saudis shot down a missile. The president spoke at a rally for Republicans in Alaska, repeating a pledge he made at the midterm convention.
1: If Republicans win the House of Representatives and the Senate, I'm going to give all adult citizens in the United States $5,000.
0: He campaigned for GOP Senator Dan Sullivan, who's being challenged by Democrat Mary Peltola. It's one of six Senate races considered too close to call in Fox News power rankings, which also forecast Democrats will likely win control of the House in next month's elections with as many as 237 seats. The president spent the night in Las Vegas. He'll then travel and hold rallies today for Republicans in Arizona, then Montana. 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
2: Here's a preview of the stories we're following on WXBQ. District Attorney Steve Finney says the victim was the aggressor in a fatal shooting in Gray in August. The body of a Texas man missing in the Smokies was recovered at Abrams Falls. The ACLU and Department of Corrections have reached a settlement in a civil rights case based at Red Onion Prison in Wise County. For WXBQ News, I'm Kevin Castle. Al Archer's weather is next.
3: Good morning, I'm meteorologist Alan Archer. WXBQ's forecast for the Tri-Cities. Today, partly sunny with a high temperature at 87 degrees, which will be a new record for the day. The record high on this date is 83. Then tonight, skies are clouding up. It's an overnight low at 63 degrees. For tomorrow, showers and thundershowers trying to develop perhaps tomorrow during the day, but only a 30% chance and a high temperature at 86. I'm meteorologist Alan Archer at the Tri-Cities Weather Station, 96.9 WXBQ.
4: Hey, what's going on? Welcome to the Morning Air Show. It's Steve and Nikki. Rumor has it on this radio program, somebody is going to win free tickets to see Gavin Antok, when he comes to Knoxville later on this month. So keep listening for the Touchtones for your chance to win. Also, we've got some news about Carvel. Tell you about the debacle involving a canoe. There was a school suspension. And once again, just to make sure everybody's clear on it, a medical license is necessary if you want to play doctor.

0: Holmes, it's Rethink Some Things, 96.9 WXBQ. It's a morning air show. Steve and Nikki today, partly sunny, high 87. It's 54 here at the show. And time now for some things you need to know. Marist Catholic High School, Eugene, Oregon, their football team won their game Friday night 63-0. They scored all 63 in the first half. So the second half was called. But after the game, the coach got fired for running up the score. He tried an onside kick while up 56-0 with less than 2 minutes in the half. And after they failed to recover the onside kick, they picked off a pass and scored again with under 30 seconds to play to go up 63-0. And that was enough for the school to say, "You're gone." Heard of a thing called sportsmanlike conduct? A woman in New Hampshire went to urgent care for treatment after suffering an asthma attack, and they forgot about her and locked her in the building for the night. She called 911 and was rescued. And a nonprofit in Kansas City that's turning vacant lots into free fruit orchards just gone nationwide. It's called the Giving Grove, and they've planted more than 14,000 fruit trees across 847 orchards in 17 cities. And this has given more than 1 million people access to fresh produce within walking distance of their home. The organization got its start with a small orchard at a former elementary school in Kansas City, but now it supports orchards all the way from Seattle to Atlanta. There's some things you need to know on WXBQ's Morning Air Show.
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0: Corey Kent's Empty Words, 96.9 WXBQ Morning Air Show. What's up? It's 20 minutes after 6 o'clock. And hey, don't forget now, this Friday, Morning Air Show is going to give you a chance to win tickets to the big game Saturday in Knoxville, Tennessee and Alabama. 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Tickets will be yours for the game. Tennessee, Alabama. Man, that's going to be good. You can be there with 96.9 WXBQ forecast today. Nice and sunny. Going to be warm again with a high around 87. 54 here at WXBQ in this portion of the show. 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
14: 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I'm Jay Patricks in the Traffic Center on the Tri-Cities Traffic Station, 96.9 WXBQ.

0: It's Hardy, along with Tim McGraw, Eric Church, Morgan Wallen. It's MacArthur on the Morning Air Show. Steve and Nikki, good morning. It's 6:32, and it's 54.
1: From the WXBQ newsroom, I'm Kevin Castle. An August shooting in a Gray, Tennessee parking lot was self-defense, according to District Attorney Steve Finney in his decision to not criminally charge the man who shot 24-year-old Dalton Spaulding, resulting in his death. Surveillance footage and eyewitness accounts were identical, describing Spaulding throwing the shooter to the ground after he claimed he gave his grandfather inside his vehicle a disrespectful look. The report said Spaulding continued his assault, causing the victim's prosthetic leg to come off. The shooter then opened fire while on the ground, with three shots hitting Spaulding in the chest and once in the arm. A Florida driver has been charged with defective equipment by the Virginia State Police after a fatal accident on Interstate 81. The agency report said a tire from the trailer the Florida driver was towing, headed southbound, came off and struck an SUV driven northbound by 44-year-old Erica Payne of Irvington, New Jersey. Payne's vehicle crossed traffic, hit two guardrails, then stopped after it went up and down an embankment near mile marker 33 in Washington County. Payne later died of her injuries. The crash remains under review. U.S. federal judge James Jones of Abingdon has canceled an upcoming trial after the ACLU, representing several inmates at Red Onion Prison, and the Virginia Department of Corrections agreed to an out-of-court settlement. Prison officials had been accused of violating the constitutional rights of those inmates with extended stays in solitary confinement, resulting in severe mental and physical problems. The Wise County facility has been a firestorm of controversy for several years, with documented cases of inmates abused and some prisoners setting themselves on fire to protest conditions.
2: Copper line thefts across East Tennessee are leaving residents without vital phone services. Thieves targeting Brightspeed telephone lines have caused roughly $750,000 in damages across the region. In Greene County alone, 10 major thefts have crippled local areas like Fall Branch and Chucky. Investigators say thieves are using bucket trucks and extension ladders during the late night hours to strip down sections of wire up to 700 feet long, then selling the stolen metal to scrap yards. Officials warn these blackouts create life-threatening situations by cutting off access to emergency health care. If you see suspicious tree trimming or line work at night, please call the Greene County Sheriff's Department immediately at 423-638-8663.
1: 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Al Archer's weather is next.
3: Good morning, I'm meteorologist Alan Archer. WXBQ's forecast for the Tri-Cities. Today, partly sunny with a high temperature at 87 degrees, which will be a new

Record for the day, the record high on the state is 83. Then tonight, skies are clouding up. It's an overnight low at 63 degrees for tomorrow. Showers and thundershowers trying to develop perhaps tomorrow during the day, but only a 30% chance and a high temperature at 86. I'm meteorologist Alan Archer at the Tri-Cities Weather Station, 96.9 WXBQ.

0: Dan and Shay, it's Say So on the Morning Air Show. Steve and Nikki, partly sunny today, the high 87, 54 at 96.9 WXBQ. And let's talk Nashville notes. And Lauren Elena is riding high with her big hit, All My Exes. But you should know, another hit maker was actually considered for her duet partner before Chase. Chase Matthew, that is. Lauren said, I thought about doing it with Morgan Wallen at first because we're at the same record label, but Morgan's putting out so much music and is such a big star, I didn't want to have a hit just because of Morgan. She says her husband suggested Chase, and they were both on tour with Jason Aldean, so it fit well with him. And with people enjoying it on the radio, apparently. Is it too early to listen to Christmas music? Chris Stapleton doesn't think so. He teamed up with Norah Jones for a holiday song. It's called April's Gone, but it's pretty somber. It's about a couple in a struggling relationship who consider giving it one more chance during Christmas time. You can check out the song on YouTube now. And have you ever wondered which country albums are the biggest sellers? Well, Whiskey Riff just put together a list. It's based on this month's RIAA data. And not surprisingly, the man who has the top three of the five spots, the GOAT, Garth Brooks. Yeah. Double Live from 1998's number one, 25 million sold. Come On Over from Shania Twain is second, 20 million sold. No Fences from Garth is third, 18 million sold. Triple Lie from Garth, fourth, 13 million sold. Over 13 million sold. And Wide Open Spaces from The Chicks is number five with 13 million. Shania had three in the top 10 like Garth, and The Chicks had two. Kenny Rogers' Greatest Hits and Taylor Swift's Fearless round out the top 10. It's Nashville Notes, WXBQ.
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0: Lindsay and Munsick, Love is Blind, 96.9 WXBQ. You know, I was just sitting here looking at this and realizing that there's only 2 days left for you to get entered for this incredible weekend getaway to Dollywood. If you haven't heard about it, it's a two-night stay at Dolly's Heartsong Lodge and Resort, a couple of tickets to Dollywood, and a couple of tickets to the Harvest Festival Chef's Dinner that'll be on the 24th. Now, if you haven't heard about the Harvest Festival Chef's Dinner, it's 5 expertly crafted courses, and they'll have bourbon pairings in a beautiful Smoky Mountain setting. How awesome is that? Man, and this is a once-in-a-lifetime kind of deal, I think. You can log on to WXBQ and get entered to win. 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You've got to be 21 years or older to enter. That's it. We're going to be announcing the winner Friday morning. 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It's going to be beautiful today. 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
1: He woke up with a smaller right lung.
2: I'm Dave Anthony, Fox News. Pope Leo now expected to spend a week in a Rome hospital where the 71-year-old had surgery and then, according to a Vatican statement, spent a tranquil night.
3: Pope Leo XIV had the lower lobe of his right lung removed with video-assisted technique, which is a minimally invasive way to perform surgery in one's chest cavity. The procedure was planned after doctors detected lung cancer. He was in the operating room for 3 hours at Rome's Gemelli Hospital, and surgery itself lasted 90 minutes.
2: Fox's Jessica Rosenthal. That Vatican statement did not mention any future cancer treatment for the Pope, pending test results.
1: More incoming in Saudi Arabia, who the rebels keep attacking.
4: A Saudi-led military coalition says it intercepted a ballistic missile fired towards Riyadh. The Saudi capital's been targeted repeatedly in recent days, with the Iran-backed Houthi rebels in Yemen claiming responsibility. 17 people have been killed and 300 injured in strikes on the city's main airport in the last week.
2: Fox's Jonathan Savage. President Trump's considering joining the Saudis, attacking the Houthis as the Iran conflict continues without an end.
5: The big thing is they were not going to have a nuclear weapon, and they won't. That's buried under thousands of tons of rock.
2: That was last night at a Trump rally for Republicans in Alaska, one of six states with Senate races considered too close to call in Fox News power rankings, which also forecast Democrats likely win the House majority in the November elections. But the president warns
5: they will destroy everything that we've built.
2: After the rally, the president flew to Las Vegas to spend the night. Later today, he'll have rallies for Republicans in Arizona and Montana. Cornell University has banned fraternity parties for the rest of this school year.
6: This move comes amid outrage over a student's allegation that she was sexually assaulted by seven men at the Chi Phi House in 2024. The university president says any fraternity that violates the order will face immediate suspension.
2: Fox's Todd Pyro. That rape case has been reopened with New York's attorney general, a special prosecutor. 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
7: Here's a preview of the stories we're following on WXBQ. District Attorney Steve Finney says the victim was the aggressor in a fatal shooting in Gray in August. The body of a Texas man missing in the Smokies was recovered at Abrams Falls. The ACLU and Department of Corrections have reached a settlement in a civil rights case based at Red Onion Prison in Wise County. For WXBQ News, I'm Kevin Castle. Al Archer's weather is next.
8: Good morning, I'm meteorologist Alan Archer. WXBQ's forecast for the Tri-Cities. Today, partly sunny with a high temperature at 87 degrees, which will be a new record for the day. The record high on this date is 83. Then tonight, skies are clouding up. It's an overnight low at 63 degrees for tomorrow. Showers and thunder showers trying to develop perhaps tomorrow during the day, but only a 30% chance and a high temperature at 86. I'm meteorologist Alan Archer at the Tri-Cities Weather Station, 96.9 WXBQ.
9: Hey, what's going on? Welcome to hour number two of the Morning Air Show. It's Steve and Nikki on the show today. We got those Gavin Adcock concert tickets for you. Coming to Knoxville later on this month. It's going to be a great show, and you could be there. WXBQ. Keep listening for the Touchstones. It'll happen before 10 o'clock. Dad Joke Theater coming up in the hour. We also have Carvel News. We'll tell you about a canoe debacle. And there was a school suspension. Wait till you hear why the kid got suspended. Some Hollywood news, too.

0: Jelly Roll, it's Hands Up, 96.9 WXBQ's Morning Air Show. Welcome to Wednesday. It's 11 after 7, and today it's going to be another beautiful day and a warm one with a high around 87, but plenty of sunshine, 55 degrees at WXBQ, and let's talk Hollywood news. Selma Blair, she's been charged with a couple of additional assault counts over allegedly kicking an officer and a nurse after being removed from a flight. She was arrested late Sunday in New York after she attacked flight attendants on a Delta plane traveling from LA to New York. The FBI issued her a federal summons accusing her of assault on board. And while appearing in court over the additional charges, the Legally Blonde star's attorney asked the judge to consider the actress's body of work and called Blair the gold standard. Judge wasn't impressed. He denied the request and said she should not get special treatment because she's a celebrity. Blair has pleaded not guilty. She's been released on bail. And did a little Brooklyn shop called Art of Play give Kelly Clarkson the Pretty Woman treatment or not? Still not totally clear. What is clear is that Kelly's fans have been making life a living hell for everyone associated with that store. The co-owner, Adam Rubin, says, "This is a reprehensible abuse of power. We have to reconsider the place we give celebrities in our society. It's been so intense. Thousands of hateful phone calls. Thousands of hateful text messages. Kelly Clarkson fans demanding we issue her an apology. And it's such a perverse distortion of reality." Rubin says that he and his staff have been tracked down and harassed on social media, and even his friends and neighbors have been doxxed. He says, "This is not how you behave as a citizen in this world." That's Hollywood news on WXBQ's Morning Air Show.
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5: A polarizing figure we'll discuss as we take a bite out of history with Ingalls Markets, celebrating America 250. He was born in Virginia. His father, a Revolutionary War veteran and governor of Virginia. He attended West Point, graduated second in his class, and never received a single demerit his entire 4 years there. He learned the ways of war during the Mexican War from 1846 to 1848, serving as a captain of engineering. He honed his skills in reconnaissance, mapping, and artillery strategy. General Winfield Scott, commander of U.S. Forces, called him a military genius. He was offered command of the Union forces after the start of the Civil War in 1861, but declined, and 2 days later joined the Southern States of the Confederacy. After a year as a war advisor, he was given command of the Army of Northern Virginia and led Southern troops till a surrender at Appomattox in 1865. Robert E. Lee spent his time after the war as the president of Washington College in Virginia. Lee died from a stroke on October 12, 1870. This has been a bite out of history with Ingalls Markets.
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0: 96.9 WXBQ. That's Greeland James and Water at a Wedding. Hey, don't forget now, WXBQ's Morning Air Show has your tickets to see Gavin Adcock. He's coming to town, Knoxville. That'll be on the 23rd. It's Friday night. He'll be there with Pecos and the Rooftops, Tyler Nance. So if you want to go, keep listening for the Touchstones. It'll happen before 10. Today's going to be a beautiful day, but warm, sunny with a high around 87.
1: I'm done with this.
0: Tell me about it. 54 WXBQ.
1: Well, you know, our buddy Swiss Roll, he asked for some help because coming up October 24th, they have the Elks Hoop Shoot. Now, there's like a whole situation here. Like that, I mean, they can win some really cool prizes. This is open to kids, boys and girls, ages 8 to 13. And the Elizabethan Elks Lodge puts this thing on every single year.
0: Now, you would think it would be packed with kids who want to be a part of this.
1: Yeah. This is a free national youth
0: years
1: program.
0: Ago, I remember when I was a kid, we used to have a thing called punt, pass, and kick.
1: Yeah.
0: And it was a big deal. Well, this is something similar to that, although it involves basketball.
1: Yeah, and so they're involved with the Boys and Girls Club. I mean, listen, there's like a ton of cool stuff. There's like a trip. There's like all these different things. You progress. You move from this competition into the next one. So there's a lot of opportunity.
0: And lots of opportunities.
1: Yeah. And I know that last year they doubled their attendance.
0: They sure did.
1: It went from one to two people.
0: Come on, y'all can do better than that, Elizabeth.
1: Listen, it is.
0: There's so many kids. I mean, you can ride around any community and see kids out there playing basketball at a basketball court because you know there's plenty of kids who would love to do this. It's just about parents getting them there.
1: Just take them over there.
0: Yeah.
1: Take them over there. It's Saturday, October 24th. Registration starts at 10:30. The competition starts at 11. And the odds are pretty good. If it's anything like it was last year, you know, the first year they only, I think it was like one.
0: But you can, like, actually go to, like, a big deal. I think it's Chicago or somewhere.
1: Yeah, it's like, there's,
0: you go
1: like
0: for,
1: a
0: like, the finals
1: thing.
0: Of this competition.
1: Yeah, so if you've got,
0: So if you've got a kid that can shoot the rock,
1: yes.
0: Come on.
1: You know, that's something that they'll carry with them. They'll be proud of that for years to come. They go to the Nationals. It's a pretty big deal. But October 24th, you need to get on over there. I'm just saying. If you need more information, let us know. I'm going to post this over on our Facebook and our socials so you can find it. But I would like for them to have a good crowd this year.
0: I would love to have a huge crowd. This would be a lot of fun. The kids are going to have a good time. Seriously, get it done.
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4: Everything's wide open this morning. Connectors in good shape. That's 81-26, routes 11 and 19, and no problems so far on the surface streets in and around Kingsport, Bristol, or Johnson City. I'm Jay Patricks in the traffic center on the Tri-Cities traffic station, 96.9 WXBQ.

0: Chris Stapleton. You should probably leave. 96.9 WXBQ. It's a morning air show. Steve and Nikki, 54 degrees at 7:31.
1: From the WXBQ newsroom, I'm Kevin Castle. An August shooting in a Gray, Tennessee parking lot was self-defense, according to District Attorney Steve Finney in his decision to not criminally charge the man who shot 24-year-old Dalton Spaulding, resulting in his death. Surveillance footage and eyewitness accounts were identical, describing Spaulding throwing the

0: shooter to the ground after he claimed he gave his grandfather inside his vehicle a disrespectful look. The report said Spalding continued his assault, causing the victim's prosthetic leg to come off. The shooter then opened fire while on the ground, with three shots hitting Spalding in the chest and once in the arm. A Florida driver has been charged with defective equipment by the Virginia State Police after a fatal accident on Interstate 81. The agency report said a tire from the trailer the Florida driver was towing, headed southbound, came off and struck an SUV driven northbound by 44-year-old Erica Payne of Irvington, New Jersey. Payne's vehicle crossed traffic, hit two guardrails, then stopped after it went up and down an embankment near mile marker 33 in Washington County. Payne later died of her injuries. The crash remains under review.
1: Copper line thefts across East Tennessee are leaving residents without vital phone services. Thieves targeting Brightspeed telephone lines have caused roughly $750,000 in damages across the region. In Greene County alone, 10 major thefts have crippled local areas like Fall Branch and Chucky. Investigators say thieves are using bucket trucks and extension ladders during the late night hours to strip down sections of wire up to 700 feet long, then selling the stolen metal to scrap yards. Officials warn these blackouts create life-threatening situations by cutting off access to emergency health care. If you see suspicious tree trimming or line work at night, please call the Greene County Sheriff's Department immediately at 423-638-8663. I'm Rick Allen.
0: For WXBQ News, I'm Kevin Castle. Al Archer's weather is next.
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3: Good morning, I'm meteorologist Alan Archer, WXPQ's forecast for the Tri-Cities. Today, partly sunny with a high temperature at 87 degrees, which will be a new record for the date. The record high on the state is 83. Then tonight, skies are clouding up. It's an overnight low at 63 degrees for tomorrow. Showers and thundershowers trying to develop perhaps tomorrow during the day, but only a 30% chance and a high temperature at 86. I'm meteorologist Alan Archer at the Tri-Cities Weather Station, 96.9 WXPQ.

0: That's Ella and Ernest and Love and Life Again. 96.9 WXBQ 740 here on the Morning Air Show. Beautiful Wednesday with lots of sunshine. The high 87, 54 here at the show. And have you been out with your ATV or maybe a motorcycle or something like that to get yourself ready for Friday when you go to Motorsports Unlimited?
1: Listen, I'm an observer and an appreciator of said things.
0: I thought you were going to run some ramps.
1: I was told I was too cocky when last time I was out. I'm just saying.
0: Well, they're welcoming you. It's the grand opening of the new Motorsports Unlimited in Abingdon. That's at 18630 Lee Highway.

0: 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You could stop by and register to win door prizes and a new set of Mitas tires.
1: Listen, I don't have quitting sense. So you put me on the you put me behind the wheel. It's not good.
0: But at least you'll be on site there when Big Boy's Barbecue and Grill starts cooking things.
1: Okay, well, listen, all I'm hoping is that somebody will let me drive theirs. I think
0: it'd be awesome. I'd love to see you do it.
1: I did
0: maybe,
1: warp
0: maybe a... Maybe pop a wheelie or something like that.
1: I warped the frame on a bike one time at a motocross track. I'd never ridden before, but they made me race that time, so that happened.
0: Don't let that stop you from coming to Motorsports Unlimited.
1: Hey, listen, you're going to have a good time, and I could potentially do something extremely stupid.
0: She'll be there 10 to 1.
1: That's a party.
0: Don't miss it.
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0: worth your while. 96.9 WXBQ. It's Morning Air Show. Steve and Nikki, 751. 9 away from 8 o'clock today is going to be a beautiful Wednesday. Enjoy the sunshine. The only thing is that fall refuses to take over. Summer is still bullying its way around because today's high is around 87.
1: I'm done.
0: I mean, I really hope we don't get into November and December and we're still looking at 80 degree temperatures.
1: The almanac says we're supposed to have snow this year.
0: Yeah, and plenty of it. But yeah. I'm wondering if that's backed up. Because I told you before that I think the seasons are behind.
1: You think?
0: I still think we're into summer. And I think fall's going to catch up probably in December.
1: I don't want to hear your propaganda.
0: I don't want to hear it either. Thank you. I got a question for you.
1: Okay.
0: What is wrong with kids these days? I mean, I know there's a laundry list. But you would think that they would have learned by now about the no physical contact policy at school.
1: Oh, yeah.
0: There is a student at the Philip Morant School and College in Essex, England, went way too far, and they have given him detention and possible expulsion.
1: What did he do?
0: I'm kind of embarrassed to say. I guess it's okay to say. He gave his friend a high five.
1: There was a high five involved?
0: Yes.
1: Rude.
0: I'm starting to think the children aren't our future. We didn't teach them well and let them lead the way.
1: Show them all the beauty.
0: Yes, inside. Exactly.
1: Thank you, Whitney.
0: The school policy announced during a school assembly last month goes like this. No physical contact should take place between students as they move around the site, spend social times together, or learn in their classrooms. Respect everyone's personal space. No running, ball games, physical behavior on the fields at social times. Where physical contact is required, it will be directed by the teacher. When you need to support someone who is injured or unwell, then physical contact is, of course, permitted. We are 1,900 students on site, and we want everyone to feel safe and comfortable on the school site.
1: How does that make sense? How does a high five make somebody uncomfortable?
0: Exactly. But the no physical contact rule.
1: That's a lot.
0: There's a lot of parents who are saying this is bonkers and horrendous.
1: Bonkers and horrendous?
0: Yes, both.
1: It is the UK.
0: And one suggested he do his high five on the down low.
1: Wow.
0: Mm-hmm.
1: Thank you.
0: You also need to stay 5 feet apart when playing rock, paper, scissors, just in case.
1: Just in case.
0: Yes. And the school plans on later requiring blinders, kind of like a horse wears,
1: yeah,
0: to avoid looking at anyone from your peripheral as you're walking down the hall.
1: Well, that'll work.
0: You do it.
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0: Eastbound I-26, a mess right now. Things are backed up all around before and after the Boones Creek exit. That's 17. And also some congestion back around exit 13. That is the gray.
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0: Eastbound I-26, a mess right now. Things are backed up all around before

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1: President Trump spent the night in Las Vegas. I'm Dave Anthony, Fox News. After going to Alaska for another Republican rally, after Fox Power Rankings forecast Democrats are likely going to take control of the House in the November elections.
2: If you allow them to win, they're going to do it all over again. You'll be right back where you were. I call it the Dark Ages. 2 years ago, we were living in the Dark Ages. We were left at all over the world.
1: Today, the president will hold more GOP rallies in Arizona, then Montana. Republicans are hoping to flip a Senate seat in Minnesota, where Democratic Congresswoman Ilhan Omar is under scrutiny. Monday, her home in Washington was raided in a Homeland Security immigration fraud investigation, and Fox's Madeline Rivera reports there's a financial probe, too.
3: Omar's assets were originally listed at around $30 million on her financial disclosure form. The number was later amended to under $125,000. Her team blamed paperwork errors. Omar's office says the Office of Congressional Conduct has cleared them of misconduct, but U.S. Attorney for D.C., Jeanine Pirro, says her office is focused on its own probe.
4: It doesn't matter what the House does. It doesn't matter, you know, what this agency or that does. We're looking at the facts. Based upon the facts, we'll follow them wherever they take us.
1: Now back to the president at that Alaska rally.
2: Oh, wait till you see what we do to Iran. We're gonna do a number. Wait till you see. They're just waiting.
1: As Iran continues to disrupt shipping in the Strait of Hormuz.
5: Reuters reports that Iran is using new tactics to target vessels in the strait. The IRGC is reportedly using unarmed spotters to increase the accuracy of their attacks. In recent days, multiple vessels have been targeted

0: while transiting this critical waterway. In the past 2 weeks, 24 ships have been hit.
1: That's Fox's Trey Yingst in Tel Aviv. Pope Leo remains hospitalized in Rome. A Vatican statement says he had a tranquil night following surgery to remove part of his right lung where the Pope had a cancerous nodule. 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
3: Here's a preview of the stories we're following on WXBQ. District Attorney Steve Finney says the victim was the aggressor in a fatal shooting in Gray in August. The body of a Texas man missing in the Smokies was recovered at Abrams Falls. The ACLU and Department of Corrections have reached a settlement in a civil rights case based at Red Onion Prison in Wise County. For WXBQ News, I'm Kevin Castle. Al Archer's weather is next.
2: I think everybody knows a real estate agent, but the truth of the matter is that your cousin might have their real estate license now, but that doesn't mean that they're going to be able to sell your house for the most money possible. I mean, you've been hearing us talk about Jim Griffin and how awesome he is at the Griffin Home Group. 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When she hired Jim, she knew that he could sell her home guaranteed, and if he couldn't sell it at a price and by the deadline they agreed to going into the deal, he'd just buy it himself. 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
4: Good morning, I'm meteorologist Alan Archer. WXPQ's forecast for the Tri-Cities. Today, partly sunny with a high temperature at 87 degrees, which will be a new record for the day. The record high on the state is 83. Then tonight, skies are clouding up. It's an overnight low at 63 degrees. For tomorrow, showers and thundershowers trying to develop perhaps tomorrow during the day, but only a 30% chance, and a high temperature at 86. I'm meteorologist Alan Archer at the Tri-Cities Weather Station, 96.9 WXBQ.
5: Hey, what's up? Welcome to hour number 3 of the Morning Air Show. It's Steve and Nikki still to come on the show. Got your concert tickets for Gavin Adcock, so keep listening for the Touchtones. When you hear those, be caller number 11 to win. I believe they built a Carvel in Sevierville, or maybe Pigeon Forge, but I don't think we have one around here. Carvel's in the news, and I'm going to explain why.
6: Listen, AI's doing too much. 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

0: Lainey Wilson, along with John Mayer on the guitar. That's Phone Keys Wallet, 96.9 WXBQ. It's a morning air show. Steve and Nikki, here's what the weather looks like for today. Partly sunny, your high at 87, 54 at WXBQ. And let's talk Nashville notes. We all know Lauren Elena has a big hit with All My Exes.
1: Yeah. We played first.
0: I think it went number one on the building chart. Is that right?
1: Right now it's number one on building. So it's not official until Saturday night at midnight.
0: There you go. Well, she's riding high with that song. But you should know that Chase Matthew was not her first pick for that song. Want to guess who the first pick was?
1: Tell us.
0: Morgan Wallen.
1: Oh.
0: The thing was, she said, I thought about doing it with Morgan Wallen, but we're at the same record label, but Morgan's putting out so much music and is such a big star. I didn't want to have a hit just because it was Morgan Wallen.
1: Mm.
0: She says her husband suggested Chase Matthew because she and Chase were opening up for Jason Aldean at the time.
1: Right.
0: And she said, okay, that sounds like it would work. And it did.
1: Well, she also has a song. Listen, there's another song with them together on Chase's last album that he put out, which might just be better than this one. It's more of like a ballad. Just saying, if you want, you might want to go check that out. Hey, Megan Maroney doesn't want people to, in her fan base, to get it twisted when she asked the audience during her shows to scream if you miss your ex. Now, that's not because she wants you to miss your ex, but she said it's like, don't call them. She goes, this is not a sign. She goes, do not call them. One of her fans was like, but I'm going to call him. And she's like, no, don't do it. So this is, yeah, she's anti that.
0: Anti-ex.
1: So if you hear her say it, that doesn't mean she wants you to. It's just like, no, don't do it.
0: I wonder if all of her exes would agree.
1: Well, Lauren Elena's would.
0: Yeah. All right. I'm going to test you because you are pretty good about country music facts.
1: Right.
0: I'm going to pass this along.
1: Okay.
0: These are the top 10 biggest albums of all time in country music. And this is based on RIAA data.
1: Okay.
0: One artist took three of the top five spots.
1: Okay.
0: Want to guess who that was?
1: Do they still consider Taylor to be in that?
0: Yes.
1: Okay. I'm going to say either, it's so hard, Taylor or Garth. It's hard.
0: Garth Brooks.
1: Yeah.
0: Double Lie from 1998, number one, sold 25 million.
1: Uh-huh.
0: Number two, Come On Over, Shania Twain.
1: Ah.
0: Sold 20 million. Third, Garth Brooks, No Fences, 18 million. Number four, Triple Live, Garth Brooks, with over 13 million sold. And at number five, Wide Open Spaces, the Dixie Chicks, sold 13 million. Here's the funny thing. Shania had three songs in the top 10 like Garth. The Chicks had two. Kenny Rogers' Greatest Hits and Taylor Swift's Fearless rounds out the top 10.
1: Right.
0: But it was really Garth, Shania, and the Chicks.
1: Well,
0: that
1: Garth
0: dominate as far as record sales.
1: Do you remember back in the day, though, people would be like, he's not really country. Do you remember people saying that?
0: And now he's the GOAT.
1: Yeah, yeah. I think it's hilarious. Even Alabama, there was a time, as crazy as it might seem, when people were like, Alabama, well, that's too rock. And you're like, what? And now, you know, I mean, you can't imagine country music without Alabama.
0: 60 number ones later.
1: Yeah, right.
0: Anyway, that's Nashville Notes.
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0: Wilson Westbrook that's painted you pretty. 96.9 WXBQ's Morning Air Show. It's Steve and Nikki. Hey, don't forget, WXBQ is going to be out in the town of Irwin, Tennessee this weekend. We're going to be there for the Irwin Autorama. It's the 66th annual Southeastern Autorama official car show. And man, they've got all the sweet rides there. You know it's going to be awesome. Hundreds of classic cars, hot rods, muscle cars, trucks, motorcycles. Nikki told me that she's seen Mustangs there before.
1: Yeah, they have all kinds of them. You should go just to see the Mustangs. You should go.
0: Well, I'm on the air that weekend.
1: Oh.
0: Yeah. The show is 8 to 3 p.m. Drake Stevens will be there, though, 10 to noon. Stop by and check out the rides in Irwin. What's going on, Thomas?
1: Listen, I don't know. Okay, you're going to think this is crazy. But have you heard the AI voice response that you get, like you know how like you get the automated response and they'll say, oh, press one.
0: You're talking about like the fake secretaries.
1: Yeah.
0: Right? I've actually dealt with one of those online.
1: Okay, listen
0: to me. I mean, on the phone.
1: The past 2 weeks, I have had to deal with multiple of these because, you know, my mom's got some health issues. So she's like in medical setting, different things. Can I just tell you that I think it is the most idiotic and insulting thing ever that they have these AI systems, and now they cough and clear their throat. They go, They do all these human things. And you were talking about how, you know, they go, oh, let me check that.
0: Then yeah,
1: you
0: and hear, they go,
1: yeah, exactly. But you can tell it's digital. You can tell it's not real. Now it's like, if you say, human, I just want a human. I hear what you're saying, but I'm like, okay, listen.
0: The only time that I would get angry with this thing is if you were talking in it and it would be like,
1: it does that, Steve.
0: Okay.
1: Steve, no, it does that.
0: It sighed at you?
1: Listen to me. I'm mad enough to fight, and I don't know who I need to fight. Like, I mean, I feel like that. Like, that is the most insulting thing ever. I see that you're upset. Let me check that for you. Let me check this. I've never wanted to slam a phone against a counter so bad in my entire life. I'm like, you know what? There are people in this country looking for jobs, and you got to farm it out. And then if you get through this ridiculous, now it sighs, now it hems and haws, it clears its throat.
0: Sorry that you're upset, but it seems that your lack of intelligence is the reason you don't understand what I'm trying to say.
1: Oh, well, you know what? If they understood what I was trying to say, a human could answer the question in like 10 seconds. And then they put you through to an outsourced company that is outside of the United States.
0: I love it, though. Yeah, because I said, can I speak to an agent? Then you get this pause. I understand you would like to talk to an agent.
1: Okay, but the new, because I think it's Grok that does this, the new stuff. We were looking at the Ringer company. I think it might be them, but the new stuff is like, I hear that you want to talk to an agent. I understand. Why you sighing, computer? Why you clearing your imaginary computer throat? You ain't got no throat to clear, computer. I'm mad. Sorry. And then anyway, they put you through. Has anybody else, 800-332-3697, if you have heard this too, call us up. Because, Steve, I think you think I'm crazy.
0: I understand that you're upset.
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8: Still a little bit of congestion in the eastbound lanes of I-26 this morning, mainly between the Gray exit and Boone's Creek exit, and a little between Boone's Creek and State of Franklin this morning. Not stopped. It has loosened up from the traffic jam earlier. Westbound 26 in good shape. No problems on routes 11 or 19, and surface streets around the Tri-Cities right now look normal. I'm Jay Patricks in the traffic center on the Tri-Cities traffic station, 96.9 WXBQ.

0: 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It's Jason Aldean. How far does a goodbye go? It's Morning Air Show. Steve and Nikki, 54 degrees at 8:32.
1: From the WXBQ newsroom, I'm Kevin Castle. An August shooting in a Gray, Tennessee parking lot was self-defense, according to District Attorney Steve Finney in his decision to not criminally charge the man who shot 24-year-old Dalton Spaulding, resulting in his death. Surveillance footage and eyewitness accounts were identical, describing Spaulding throwing the shooter to the ground after he claimed he gave his grandfather inside his vehicle a disrespectful look. The report said Spaulding continued his assault, causing the victim's prosthetic leg to come off. The shooter then opened fire while on the ground, with three shots hitting Spaulding in the chest and once in the arm. A man reported missing in the Great Smoky Mountains National Park likely died from drowning after he was caught under the powerful current at Abrams Falls near Cades Cove. The National Park Service said the body of 24-year-old Salil Jalani of Houston was recovered after his belongings were found at the falls. Jalani went missing after leaving a campground in Townsend on Wednesday. Park officials discouraged swimming at the falls due to its powerful undertow. Jalani's family is asking for help to transport his body back to Texas. Carter County lawmakers have been lauded by the State Comptroller's Office for preparing, passing, and submitting a 2027 fiscal year budget. Comptroller Jason Mumpower said commissioners were given a criteria to follow after past sessions where budgets were late. He said they achieved each step in passing a budget, an accomplishment that County Mayor Patty Woodby said a team effort with financial officials helped in the successful process. Several days of construction are planned for a stretch of Highway 11E in Greenville. A town report said the Andrew Johnson Highway at Roof Taylor Road will have its left turn lanes expanded to ease congestion and accommodate heavier traffic. One lane of traffic on each side of 11E will be closed for construction zone safety, and work will take place on weekdays from 8 a.m. to 4 p.m. That stretch of highway extends from Crockett Crossing to Harlan Street. For WXBQ News, I'm Kevin Castle. Al Archer's weather is next.
0: This news is brought to you by Ingles. Low prices, love the savings.
2: And it's the first title in team history. Here it is! Lightning strike twice, back-to-back championships! Three in a row! They've done it again!
3: Where did those cheese come from? Relax. They're from Ingles.
4: Yeah! Can I eat this now?
5: Good morning, I'm meteorologist Alan Archer, WXBQ's forecast for the Tri-Cities. Today, partly sunny with a high temperature at 87 degrees, which will be a new record for the day. The record high on this date is 83. Then tonight, skies are clouding up. It's an overnight low at 63 degrees for tomorrow. Showers and thundershowers trying to develop perhaps tomorrow during the day, but only a 30% chance and a high temperature at 86. I'm meteorologist Alan Archer at the Tri-Cities Weather Station, 96.9 WXBQ.
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6: Hey there, Jenny. 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
0: Congratulations.
7: Yay.
0: How would you like to go see Gavin Adcock in Knoxville?
7: That would be great.
0: Yeah, it's going to be a great show. It's coming up later on this month. He's going to be playing the Knoxville Civic Auditorium. You and a friend are there for the show on the 23rd. 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

0: 96.9 WXPQ. It's a morning air show. Steve and Nikki. Can't take her anywhere. She got a bald wig, I guess. I don't know how to, it's Pitbull, not really a
1: Pitbull
0: wig.
1: And Fillmore have a song together.
0: Pitbull sent this bald thing so she could look like Pitbull. So she got this little net that she puts on before she puts the bald thing on, and she looked like she was robbing a bank.
1: You know what? You're the one who said you want me to put it out. Look,
0: I can't wait.
1: If you're listen,
0: please, I hope you take a picture for everybody.
1: Nikki Thomas Radio, TikTok. Yeah. If you're not looking right now,
0: you're missing out.
1: I'll say this again.
0: Because I got to give it to her. Takes a lot of guts to do this. And she's been really funny already. So we can't wait for the final product. But
1: Nikki Thomas Radio, all one word. Just go to TikTok right now because the thing is ridiculous.
0: Well, while you're doing that, let me ask you a question.
1: Yeah.
0: Is it too much to ask that Carvel not mess up their Fudgy the Whale ice cream cake?
1: Fudgy the Whale ice cream.
0: Yes. Because now it's Fugly the Whale.
1: Aw.
0: Chelsea Kern, she wanted to do something special for her husband, so she decided that she was going to order Fudgy the Whale.
1: Uh-huh.
0: As a private joke. And she requested, now this is the important part.
1: Okay.
0: She requested the word run be written on the cake.
1: Okay.
0: The specific instructions on the order said run. Big, all caps, creepy if possible.
1: Right.
0: Okay. Again, run, big, all caps, creepy if possible. She picked up the cake, took it home, opened the box, and on top of Fudgy was written, run, big, all caps, creepy if possible.
1: Oh, I like that.
0: Yes, it was the full instructions, and also the word possible was misspelled possible.
1: I like that. So that's how you know it's homemade.
0: Sadly, fixing it was impossible. But Kern and her husband got a big laugh over it. They ate it. The story's been told to you because I'm completely out of news. I'm sorry. The world has run dry.
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0: God knew better. That's Parmalee, 96.9 WXBQ. It's Morning Air Show. Steve and Nikki. Good morning. Beautiful day. Lots of sunshine. High 87. The needle hasn't moved that much on the temp. Around 57 now at WXBQ.
1: So there were people that called us and they were talking about the whole thing with it. We kind of got lost because we had our contest.
0: I got to get that taken care of so that we can talk about it.
1: Dude, listen, why would your AI need to cough? Why would it need to cough? Why does it need to clear its throat? Why does it need to go, let me think about that.
0: I think you're the only one that's heard that.
1: No.
0: You could be imagining that.
1: No,
0: you might have been so angry at the robot that, you know, you just assumed it was becoming passive aggressive with you.
1: Maybe.
0: I think so.
1: Well, I don't need to call and argue with a computer.
0: I love the fact that it was like, I understand that you're angry.
1: I understand that you'd like to speak to somebody, but hey, tell me what. You know, no, you can't answer my question.
0: I mean, but I agree with you. There comes a point when you, see, that's when you just say, I'd like to speak to an agent.
1: Yeah.
0: I understand you'd like to speak to an agent.
1: Well,
0: talk good,
1: to an agent.
0: Since you understand it, now get it to.
1: Yeah, no. Also, just saying that if you weren't on TikTok a few minutes ago, you missed it.
0: Yeah. Are you going to do it again, become Nikki the bank robber?
1: Well, I'm not going to put the Pitbull wig back on, I don't think. That was not a good look.
0: No, that was a once-in-a-lifetime thing.
1: That was not meant for me.
0: Yeah, it really wasn't. But if you want to see Nikki the bank robber, it could happen if you go to Nikki Thomas Radio.
1: I'll do it.
0: Hey, you know, I didn't realize that we only have like 2 days left people to get entered to win that two-night stay at Dolly's Heart Song Lodge and Resort.
1: Right.
0: Couple of Dollywood tickets, couple of tickets to the Harvest Festival Chef's Dinner. Why didn't we get an invite to that? This sounds delicious, man. The chef is going to have 5 courses, and they say there's going to be bourbon pairings.
1: Delicious. That's what they're saying.
0: Yeah. So you can be there for this exclusive event.
1: Liquor and dessert.
0: But you got to get entered. And Friday on this show, Nikki and I are going to pull a winner. So you do have 2 days officially to get it done.
1: Also,
0: today, tomorrow.
1: Yeah. That's all we're saying. Also, if you want to see me looking like a bank robber, Nikki Thomas Radio on the TikTok, you're welcome. Right now. Here we go.
0: Please get it done.
1: I'm not going to do it now. I need a minute. Don't be sighing.
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I-81, Routes 11 and 19, all with no problems right now. Surface streets around the Tri-Cities also normal with brake lights in the usual spots in Kingsport, Johnson City, and Bristol. I'm Jay Patricks in the Traffic Center on the Tri-Cities Traffic Station, 96.9 WXBQ.

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1: Prices keep getting inflated. I'm Dave Anthony, Fox News. That is in a new report this morning on the economy, the last inflation update before the elections.
2: It looks like it's accelerating. 0.6 month over month, in line with expectations on the headline. 3.7 is what we advance year over year.
1: Fox Business Network's Taylor Riggs, that 3.7% annual rate of inflation last month in the consumer price index is up 0.3 from August. Of course, part of the inflation story, high gas prices. Diesel hit a record last month. It's 23 cents under that now, but still at $6.29 per gallon, according to AAA, well over $2 higher than a year ago, and the price may not drop a lot for a while.
3: The International Energy Agency says supplies of diesel are expected to be low well into 2027. The Middle East and Russia are losing a combined 1.3 million barrels of exports a day as a result of armed conflict. This as President Trump's deal with Vladimir Putin to allow Russia to sell more fuel receives further criticism. Italian Prime Minister Giorgia Meloni calling it a very risky choice that gives Moscow legitimacy.
1: That's Fox's Jonathan Savage. Russia keeps violating a ceasefire President Trump had declared Sunday with Ukraine for both countries to stop attacking energy facilities. But Ukraine's president posted on X overnight another Russian barrage hit Ukraine's power grid, causing massive outages. The president warned Iran last night, we're going to do a number on them.
4: The big thing is they were not going to have a nuclear weapon, and they won't. That's buried under thousands of tons of
1: that was at a rally for Republicans in Alaska last night where there's a close Senate race. He spent the night in Las Vegas. More GOP rallies today for the president in Arizona and Montana. Now an update on Pope Leo from Fox's Alicia Cunha.
5: The Vatican confirming that Pope Leo rested well after surgery to remove a cancerous growth from his right lung. The Pope has been diagnosed with lung cancer, but no word on the stage or what further procedures or treatment.
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6: Good morning, I'm meteorologist Alan Archer, WXPQ's forecast for the Tri-Cities. Today, partly sunny with a high temperature at 87 degrees, which will be a new record for the day. The record high on the state is 83. Then tonight, skies are clouding up. It's an overnight low at 63 degrees for tomorrow. Showers and thundershowers trying to develop perhaps tomorrow during the day, but only a 30% chance and a high temperature at 86. I'm meteorologist Alan Archer at the Tri-Cities Weather Station, 96.9 WXBQ.
7: Hey, welcome to the final hour of the Morning Air Show. It's Steve and Nikki, 6 minutes after 9 o'clock. Coming up in this hour, we'll answer the question, what's the weirdest reason you've broken up with someone? How about you?
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7: Cool. 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

0: 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Nikki was talking this morning about rude robot customer service.
1: Like, honestly, you're paying for a service, right? Like somebody had to make the decision. They're like, you know what? Let's make it sound real. Let's see if you can make it, like, clear its throat or cough.
0: We're asking you what you think. Have you experienced what she did?
2: This is Missy. I was actually in here live on TikTok yesterday.
1: Hey, Missy,
2: yes,
1: how are
2: I
1: you?
2: I have heard it.
1: Happy late birthday again.
2: I have heard. Thank you. But I have heard it, and it makes me mad, too.
1: So, yeah, it's not doing anything to help the situation, right? Like, it's almost, no. It's insulting. It's like, you know what? You're so dumb that you're going to believe this computer is clearing its throat.
2: Yeah, like you're wasting their time when they're a computer.
3: Oh, you have picked the sorest subject in the world to me.
1: Okay, so you've heard it too.
3: I've heard it, and I sit there and argue with that thing. And the person that invented AI and the person that invented roundabouts both need to be stood up and shot right in the middle of the eye.
1: Wow.
0: Ma'am, I understand that you're upset.
3: I literally hate them. When I need to talk to a pharmacist, they can't help me. You cannot help me.
1: Right.
3: And just for the heck of it, I placed my pharmacy order with AI. Okay? I did it. And I called an hour later. Oh, we never received that. I said, well, that's why you should get rid of that stinking thing that answers your phone.
1: But have you heard the ones that where the computer is coughing and clearing its throat?
3: Yeah, the Walmart one. It goes, I go, put a person on this phone.

0: 96.9 WXBQ. That's Megan Maroney and Medicine. It's a morning air show with Steve and Nikki.
1: Keep coming to work. Keep giving out the phone number. People keep calling.
0: They sure do. Hey, let's talk about breakups.
1: Okay.
0: Because I think it was Neil Sedaka who said breaking up is hard to do. Reddit said, what's the weirdest reason you've broken up with someone?
1: Right.
0: Here's some of the responses. She wouldn't stop talking to me in an annoying baby voice.
1: Oh.
0: If I said, hey, I'm going to go hang out with so-and-so, she would say, go, queen, go, too. And if I said no, she would put on a sad voice and say, go, queen, go, too. She was 23.
1: Oh, wow. Wow. That couldn't be new, though, dude. Like, wait, like that, like he knew he was getting into that.
0: Go-fwingo too.
1: Yeah. Girl, go-fwingo too. No. It's a no for me, dog. That's, go ahead. What else?
0: Go home. Yeah. Leave me alone. I went out for Halloween and met a guy dressed as a pirate that looked like Johnny Depp in Pirates of the Caribbean.
1: I think I have him on TikTok.
0: Go ahead. It was one of the eras of those movies. We started dating and I realized he looked like a pirate 24/7. And I couldn't handle
1: it. For the old man on State Street.
0: Wow. I had to dump my girlfriend because she consistently said Chipotle instead of Chipotle. Chipotle.
1: I like that, though.
0: Yeah. She would speak French to herself in the mirror at home. And then she would do it at restaurants thinking it made it sound sexy.
1: Oh.
0: Here's the thing. She didn't know one word of French. She just spoke gibberish that sounded vaguely like French. Like,
1: wow. See, that's commitment right there.
0: Yeah, she just wanted to act like she was speaking French.
1: I like that. You know what? Good for her, though. She committed to it.
0: La base auto.
1: Go, Fwingo, too. S'il vous plaît.
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0: Charles Wesley Goodwin, along with that guy, Luke Combs. It's called Better That Way, wrapping up an exclusive WXBQ No Talk Triple Play. It's a good song. I likes it a lot. 9:38, 22 before 10 o'clock. We're talking this morning about AI secretaries. Nikki can't stand them, especially when they sigh at her or cough.
1: That's unnecessary. It's unnecessary.
0: Other people feel the same way you do. Go ahead.
2: Hey, I heard y'all talking about that robotic, idiotic, stupid stuff.
1: Thank you.
2: Have y'all actually got the call to where it says, are you there? And then it sounds like it's actually Gavin.
1: Yeah.
2: 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I'm like, if I could get that phone, I'd give you a reason to gag.
3: Now, who can argue with that?
1: How's your sister doing and your brother-in-law, Kid Rock?
2: I don't talk to her. 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
1: How are you supposed to get the inside track on Kid Rock if you're not talking to your sister?
2: No, I don't talk to her. I don't even listen to him on the radio. When he comes on the radio, it goes off. It goes to another channel. I cannot stand to even hear his voice. Pathetic. And if I'd see him, I'd probably knock his head off.
0: I understand that you're angry with Kid Rock.
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10: Good morning. I'm meteorologist Alan Archer. WXPQ's forecast for the Tri-Cities. Today, partly sunny with a high temperature at 87 degrees, which will be a new record for the day. The record high on this date is 83. Then tonight, skies are clouding up. It's an overnight low at 63 degrees for tomorrow. Showers and thundershowers trying to develop perhaps tomorrow during the day, but only a 30% chance and a high temperature at 86.

this is the greatest president of all time, even greater than myself. And you're listening to two horrible people, totally unqualified to be doing this kind of work. And I would fire them if I could, and I can, but I won't. 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

0: 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It's Steve and Nikki. Forecast today, sunshine, the high 87, which we're not all about, for sure. It's 63 at WXBQ. It's time for birthdays brought to you by Tommy's Plumbing.
1: Happy birthday today going out to Coantha Light in Kingsport. Jesse Gordon in Bluefield's having a birthday. Our little friend Comedy from TikTok is
0: Comedy.
1: Hey, Comedy. Hazel Hill is having a birthday.
0: Hazel.
1: Sandra Smith.
0: Hey, that's my girl.
1: And Colton Thomas from Damascus also celebrating today.
0: Happy birthday to everybody. One of those individuals will be grabbing free coffee from Tommy's Plumbing. If you've got a leak, let Tommy's take a peek in the winter. Today is
1: Coantha Light in Kingsport.
2: Happy birthday! Happy birthday!
0: Everybody up in the club. We're all family.
1: I don't know who sent in Coantha's name, but they also gave us the proper pronunciation in there.
0: That's the way to do it.
1: Thank you.
0: That's the way to do it. If it's a name you think we're going to screw up,
1: if you're like, wow, I have no confidence in these people.
0: We will.
1: Thank you.
0: We can't do it right. So it's important that you send us the name phonetically.
1: Yeah.
0: Thank you. Spelled out for us.
1: It needed to happen.
0: Yeah.
1: And they delivered.
0: Well, you sounded like a pro delivering.
1: Thank you. You know what? I appreciate that.
0: Hey, listen, if you want free coffee from Tommy's Plumbing, all you have to do is go to WXBQ.com, click on the birthday link, fill out the information, and then listen to the show on your birthday or the birthday of someone that you know and love. For their chance to win with Tommy's Plumbing, check them out online, tommysplumbing.com. That's it for us. Marcus Brooks will be in here in a matter of minutes. He could have tickets for Ty Myers, the big show coming to Pikeville, Kentucky. We also have Gavin Adcock tickets for Knoxville.
1: That Gavin Adcock show, listen, if you're worried about getting your tickets, you need to go and check on them right now because I hear those tickets are selling fast.
0: That's what I heard.
1: We have been waiting so long to see him here. So
0: he's a cool guy.
1: Yeah, he is.
0: We had a chance to talk to him. I think it was in Texas, right?
1: Yeah. Well, I played beer pong with him before. So then there's that. I mean, yeah,
0: he's
1: fun. He's a good time. Just saying.
0: Not as a good time as I am, but still.
1: Yeah, I understand that you're having a problem with Gavin Adcock, Steve.
0: Wow.
1: Thank you.
0: I'm climbing a fence. I'm about to hit somebody.
1: Do it.
0: After one of his shows.
1: Do it.
0: Hey, listen, till tomorrow morning at 6 a.m. Enjoy your day. Peace and love, y'all.
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1: More things cost more. I'm Dave Anthony, Fox News.
2: Inflation rose last month. The consumer price index went up 0.6%.
1: And while economists expected that number, Fox's Jenny Casola also reports the annual rate of inflation was a bit more than predicted and 0.3 higher than in August.
2: For the year ending in September, CPI was up 3.7%. Economists were expecting to see higher inflation in the report because of higher gasoline prices. Food prices were unchanged in September.
1: And the core annual inflation rate that excludes food and energy rose 0.2% from August. Now it's at 2.6. And now a number that means a lot to millions of Americans who get Social Security payments. The annual cost of living adjustment just out, a 3.6% increase next year for each recipient. President Trump keeps insisting the costs driven up by the Iran conflict will go down, telling Fox,
3: We have a lot of oil flowing right now in the Hormuz Strait. We control it. The war's going to be over very, very soon. We're going to have a big victory very shortly, very, very shortly. And oil's going to come way, way down.
1: But oil's up more than 1% today as Iran-backed Houthi militants hit an oil facility in Saudi Arabia, and Iran keeps trying to disrupt oil shipments.
4: And these commercial vessels, very few of them are actually making it through the Strait of Hormuz without any sort of interruption. And there is that southern passage that is being guarded by the U.S. military, but still, just given the proximity to Iranian territory, they can use things like drones and cruise missiles to put pressure on these vessels that are passing through this critical waterway.
1: That's Fox's Trey Yingst in Tel Aviv. The president made his comments while in Alaska, where he also rallied Republicans, warning if Democrats win control of Congress in the elections,
5: they will destroy everything that we built.
1: After the rally, he flew to Las Vegas, where he spent the night. Later today, the president holds rallies in Arizona, then Montana. We have news from Rome. Pope Leo has been eating and walking.

0: Walking around the day after surgery, removed part of his right lung where there was a cancerous nodule. No word yet if the 71-year-old Pope will need further lung cancer treatment. America's listening to Fox News. Thanks for
1: listening. Hey there, it's Marcus Brooks. Middle of the week. Off for running on a Wednesday. Thanks so much for tuning in. Get your 24-karat country favorites here. Coming up, got Rodney Atkins music. We'll do something from Tyler Hubbard. Maybe a rabbit classic or two as we work our way through the hour. One from Travis Tritt on the way in just a bit. Also coming up later today, more tickets for some shows around the region, including Ty Myers coming to Pikeville. October 24th, I got some tickets for that. Listen for your chance to win in just a bit.

0: Upside Down, Searchlight. 24 Karat Country, 96.9 WXBQ. Hey there, it's Marcus Brooks. Good morning. Going to be another nice day. A little warm for this time of the year around the Tri-Cities. Maybe mid-80s today. Right now, 69 degrees. WXBQ. Hey, WXBQ is heading out to Abingdon on Friday. It's the grand opening of Motorsports Unlimited. You can come by and register to win door prizes, new set of tires as well. Plus, I think they're motorcycle tires. Yeah. And food going to be on site too by Big Boys Barbecue and Grill. So you can stop by, get you some lunch, and take a look around at the new store there. The Morning Air Show's Nikki Thomas is going to be there 10 to 1 this Friday. The ribbon cutting is at noon. So get on by and check out the new Motorsports Unlimited in Abingdon. It's at 18630 Lee Highway. Once again, we're there this Friday, 10 to 1.
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0: Australia had been battling pneumonia for the past little bit, had to cancel a number of dates. Ever received an update on what's been going on for about 2 or 3 days, but he still had to cancel a number of shows. And at last I heard, it seems that he's improving, getting better as he battles pneumonia, but he's been kind of down and out with a rough batch of it. So we'll hope for his continued betterment as he deals with. There's modern day Bonnie and Clyde here at 96.9 WXVQ. Got to check if your Tri-Cities weather coming up here. Meteorologist Alan Archer with a look at things as we got these warm temperatures here for this time of the year. Predicted for the afternoon. We'll see what lies ahead, though, with him next.
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7: Good morning, I'm meteorologist Alan Archer, WXPQ's forecast for the Tri-Cities. Today, partly sunny with a high temperature at 87 degrees, which will be a new record for the day. The record high on the state is 83. Then tonight, skies are clouding up. It's an overnight low at 63 degrees for tomorrow. Showers and thundershowers trying to develop perhaps tomorrow during the day, but only a 30% chance and a high temperature at 86. I'm meteorologist Alan Archer at the Tri-Cities Weather Station, 96.9 WXBQ.

0: 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Big week for Tennessee football. The Vols in Alabama face off in that huge rivalry game, third Saturday in October, there at Neyland Stadium. And we got your chance to win some tickets here coming up on Friday morning. Tune in to the Morning Air Show with Steve and Nikki as they're going to have your way in to Neyland Stadium. If you've never been to a Tennessee-Alabama game, what an atmosphere. It'll be wild down there on Saturday. Going to be a fall-like day, too. 50s for the high. Perfect football weather. Anyway, listen up on Friday morning for your chance to win tickets. Steve and Nikki will play Rocky Top at some point during the morning show. When you hear it, be the correct caller, and you'll win tickets to the game. 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
1: Hopefully O is up and moving with an appetite. I'm Dave Anthony, Fox News. That's the update this morning from Rome, the day after he had surgery.
2: Leo XIV is eating regularly and has already begun walking and doing respiratory exercises. That from his two doctors, who have provided new information following yesterday's operation. They say blood tests and an X-ray have confirmed a normal post-operative recovery. A growth on the Pope's lung discovered in a routine checkup turned out to be cancer. Surgeons removed part of Leo's right lung, but we're still waiting to hear whether tests show if the cancerous cells were contained or had already spread.
1: Fox's Jonathan Savage. We got more consumer price inflation last month, up 0.6%, and the annual rate rose more than expected, up to 3.7%, fueled by diesel's record high price in September. Kevin Hassett, director of the White House National Economic Council, tells Fox Business.
3: The food prices were flat, drug prices, the biggest drops we've seen since the Second World War. You know, a lot of Trump policies are helping to keep inflation down, but the energy shock is really the headline story today.
1: And something else that's calculated using inflation, a cost of living adjustment for people who get Social Security payments. On average, they'll get about $75 more per month next year.
4: Benefits are rising 3.6% in January 2027. Benefits are payable to 76 million Americans. SSI recipients will start receiving increased payments on December 31st, 2026.
1: That's Fox's Ginny Cassola. President Trump woke up in Las Vegas before rallies today in Montana and Arizona. Before that, Fox's Mark Meredith is where he'll go first, Bullhead City.
5: Last night, the president was in Alaska, where he, of course, urged voters to stand by him and the Republican ticket. He also took some time to bring two men on the stage to pardon them. These two men were facing several years in prison for violating the Clean Air Act.
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7: 11:04, good morning. Hope you're doing well. It's Marcus Brooks here, WXBQ. You got your chance to win some tickets coming up here to Ty Myers. Just a few minutes to be listening for the tones on that one. We'll do some Riley Green, Jordan Davis, Dierks Billy this hour.

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It's Dierks Bentley. 96.9 WXVQ. Your number one for 24 karat country. 72 degrees here this morning at WXVQ. Brantley Gilbert now.

0: me, Josh Turner. At 96.9 WXBQ, there is only one. Well, the Irwin Autorama was scheduled for this past weekend, but didn't happen due to, the complications from tropical systems. So it's been moved to this weekend. Forecast looks good for Saturday down in Irwin for the Autorama fall-like, for sure. Mid-50s, maybe, in a beautiful setting there in downtown Irwin. But if you love hot rods, classic cars, if you love all that type of stuff, this is your event. The Southeastern Autorama, longest running car show consecutively in Tennessee. Hundreds of classic cars. So anyway, the show is this Saturday, 8 to 3. Drake Stevens is going to be there from 10 to noon. So stop by and see him and check out the rides in Irwin there on Main Street. Downtown area this Saturday. Should be fun.
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Three, Never Coming Back. Finish it up, your WXBQ. No Talk, Triple Play. Kevin Castle just strolled by. Heading over to the newsroom. He'll be in there after the top of the hour with your latest Tri-Cities news.

0: Wait in the truck. It's Hardy and Lainey Wilson at 96.9 WXBQ. There's only one. You got Marcus here hanging out with you today as we roll towards lunchtime. Play some of your latest weather here coming up from Alan Archer. As all good right now, isn't it? 74 degrees at WXBQ. Few clouds around, but going to be a sunny afternoon here. We'll see how the rest of the week is shaping up. Could be a change in our weather. Details on that coming up from my man, meteorologist Alan Archer, next.
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7: Good morning, I'm meteorologist Alan Archer. WXPQ's forecast for the Tri-Cities. Today, partly sunny with a high temperature at 87 degrees, which will be a new record for the day. The record high on this date is 83. Then tonight, skies are clouding up. It's an overnight low at 63 degrees for tomorrow. Showers and thundershowers trying to develop perhaps tomorrow during the day, but only a 30% chance and a high temperature at 86. I'm meteorologist Alan Archer at the Tri-Cities Weather Station, 96.9 WXBQ.

0: 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Well, about to roll into the afternoon. Excited about that. Latest from Kevin Castle on here at the top of the hour. Also want to remind you that you can still get in to win that two-night stay at the Heartsong Lodge and Resort. Two tickets to Dollywood and two tickets to the Harvest Festival Chef's Dinner Saturday the 24th. It's a really unique experience with a five-course meal, expertly crafted with bourbon pairings in that beautiful setting. It's a unique opportunity we've been given, so we want to pass that along to you. You just got to get signed up. WXBQ.com. Must be at least 21 years of age or older to enter. And Steve and Nikki going to draw that winner coming up on Friday. So make sure you get in there before Friday morning.
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0: energy costs fuel more inflation. I'm Lisa Brady, Fox News. In the final reading before the midterm elections, consumer prices rose 0.6% in September and 3.7% year over year, driven by gas prices, including record diesel prices.
1: Food prices were unchanged in September. The Federal Reserve has shifted its focus to fighting inflation and is more likely now to raise interest rates again this year.
0: Fox's Jenny Cosola. President Trump visits two more states today after rallying for Republicans in Alaska last night. In South Carolina, Democratic Senate candidate Annie Andrews accuses Republican incumbent Darlene Graham of a conflict of interest over her husband's business connections to Chinese companies.
2: I'm demanding that Darlene Graham cut her family's business ties to China and recuse herself from any Senate votes involving trade with China or policy toward the Chinese military.
0: There's no word of any public response from Graham's campaign to a Washington Post report claiming failure to disclose the information. She's running to keep the Senate seat that had been held by her late brother, Lindsey. Multiple family members of Congresswoman Ilhan Omar have been subpoenaed as part of a federal investigation that led to a search of the Minnesota Democrats' D.C. home this week.
3: We're told Monday's search warrant is related to immigration, given the presence of those Homeland Security agents instead of the FBI. Authorities are looking at her age when she came to the United States in 1995 and later became a citizen in 2000, and whether her age declared on the original application may have been different than her actual age. Authorities are also looking at potential immigration fraud over a period of years, not just when she came to the United States.
0: Fox's David Spund. Federal prosecutors are also investigating Omar's financial disclosures. She says it's all politically motivated, her campaign using the probes for fundraising. America is listening to Fox News.
4: From the WXBQ newsroom, I'm Kevin Castle. In Hawkins County, Don Wells, the father of missing Tennessee child Summer Wells, was arrested late Monday night. Here's Rick Allen.
5: Sheriff's deputies responded to a domestic disturbance call at the family's home in the Beach Creek area just after 10:30 p.m. Authorities found Don Wells outside the home with scratches to his chest and stomach. His wife inside the home had visible injuries and told deputies that her husband had assaulted her. Don Wells is being held at the Hawkins County Jail on a charge of domestic assault. His daughter, Summer Wells, mysteriously vanished from the same property on Ben Hill Road back in June of 2021. Her disappearance remains an open investigation, and an active Amber Alert is still in place. I'm Rick Allen.
4: An East Tennessee man was forcefully taken from his vehicle after leading Kingsport police on a chase on Bloomingdale Pike, then refusing to exit his car. A city report said 51-year-old Jerry Lowe Jr. faces 11 charges, including aggravated assault after almost striking a police officer when he pulled out on the highway, and kidnapping after trying to keep a person inside his vehicle. During the pursuit, Lowe almost hit a patrol cruiser head-on and was involved in a crash that left him injured. U.S. federal judge James Jones of Abingdon has canceled an upcoming trial after the ACLU, representing several inmates at Red Onion Prison and the Virginia Department of Corrections, agreed to an out-of-court settlement. Prison officials had been accused of violating the constitutional rights of those inmates with extended stays in solitary confinement, resulting in severe mental and physical problems. The Wise County facility has been a firestorm of controversy for several years, with documented cases of inmates abused and some prisoners setting themselves on fire to protest conditions.
5: The Tri-Cities Airport has officially launched its 2026 corporate travel survey, calling on regional businesses to help shape the future of local flight options. Airport officials say the five-minute online survey is designed to track how employees travel for work and pinpoint which destinations matter most to local companies. The data will be used as vital leverage to convince airlines to add new, highly requested routes and expand service out of Blountville. Organizations across Northeast Tennessee, Southwest Virginia, Western North Carolina, and Eastern Kentucky are encouraged to participate. The deadline for businesses to submit their feedback is this Friday, October 16th, and you can find the submission link directly on the Tri-Cities Airport website. I'm Jay Patricks.
4: A 19-year-old student from James Madison University is accused of decapitating a statue of Smokey, the Tennessee Volunteers mascot, then retreating to

0: a frat house in Knoxville. Beckett Edward Nachtman is charged with felony vandalism following the October 10th incident outside of Neyland Stadium. Nachtman later admitted to kicking the head off of the monument while in Knoxville visiting campus. A university statement said the school is awaiting another smoky statue to replace the one damaged last weekend. For WXBQ News, I'm Kevin Castle. Al Archer's weather is next.
1: Meteorologist Alan Archer, WXPQ's forecast for the Tri-Cities. Today, partly sunny with a high temperature at 87 degrees, which will be a new record for the day. The record high on the state is 83. Then tonight, skies are clouding up. It's an overnight low at 63 degrees for tomorrow. Showers and thundershowers trying to develop perhaps tomorrow during the day, but only a 30% chance and a high temperature at 86. I'm meteorologist Alan Archer at the Tri-Cities Weather Station, 96.9 WXBQ. 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
2: Good afternoon. Hi, it's Marcus Brooks. As we get ready for another hour at 24 Karat Country here at 96.9 WXBQ. Coming up, Chris Jansen on the way, Dan and Shay. Also, we got your tickets to see Ty Myers in Pikeville. Coming up in just a bit. Listen for the tones on that. Here's Morgan to kick it off. It's your number one. 96.

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fix a drink. Here's Chris Jansen. Got a new song out with David Lee Murphy. Always like David Lee Murphy. Some songs with some other artists recently. Had his own song. You know, we did one with Kenny Chesney a few years ago. Great songwriter, too. It's 96.9.

0: Who told you that? That is Tucker Wetmore at 96.9 WXBQ. It is today's country, your 24-karat country favorites. Coming up as we move through the afternoon, more chances for you to win those tickets to Ty Myers. We've been talking about that a little bit, so be listening for your shots there. Also, we have Gavin Adcock tickets, as he's going to be in East Tennessee coming up here in less than 10 days. So keep listening for your tickets. We're trying to hook you up here at WXBQ. Hoping for a nice weekend. You know, a lot of events going to be scheduled to take place. We get into this time of the year. Some things are planned. I know the Autorama was moved this weekend. Don't forget about that. If you're a classic car fan, it is going to be a fall-like day on Saturday. So make sure you make it down there to Irwin Main Street to see it, the 66th event. The 66th annual Southeastern Autorama. And cars, trucks, motorcycles, hot rods, all of it. 8 to 3, Drake Stevens going to be broadcasting live there on Saturday from 10 to noon. So, yeah, if you are looking for something to do, get out and enjoy that fall weather maybe. That's a good option for you this Saturday. Hope to see you there.
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7: I'm meteorologist Alan Archer. WXPQ's forecast for the Tri-Cities. Today, partly sunny with a high temperature at 87 degrees, which will be a new record for the day. The record high on the state is 83. Then tonight, skies are clouding up. It's an overnight low at 63 degrees for tomorrow. Showers and thunder showers trying to develop perhaps tomorrow during the day, but only a 30% chance and a high temperature at 86. I'm meteorologist Alan Archer at the Tri-Cities Weather Station, 96.9 WXPQ.

0: 96.9 WXBQ. It's 24 karat country. Marcus here. You ever get into those, you get yourself into a bad spot, like you've had too much caffeine, like you drink too much coffee, and then it's nighttime and you can't go to sleep? I was just having this conversation with a friend about, who never used to complain and whine like that? Like everyone's grandpa would drink like a pot and a half of coffee every morning, and you never heard Papaw say, "Well, I just couldn't get to sleep. Too much caffeine." Heck no, they didn't say that. They drank a pot of coffee and they liked it. Now, of course, they were probably working their hands to the bone, though, out in the field somewhere doing something hard. They weren't going home and watching Netflix. But just a thought. I never heard my grandpa complaining about, "I just couldn't sleep, too much coffee." We're rolling towards 1 o'clock. Farm Elite coming up for the top of the hour at XBQ.
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2: The president keeps up the pressure. Lisa Brady, Fox News. A midterm push continues with Trump rallies in Arizona and Montana after Alaska last night.
3: The question is, here in Washington, is this actually helping or hurting Republicans? Certainly the White House believes it's helping candidates out there.
2: Fox's Aisha Hosni at the White House.
3: There are plenty of candidates out there that do want the president's help. Trump stuck for Alaska Senator Dan Sullivan, who faces Democrat challenger Mary Peltola in what is essentially now a toss-up race. The president confident in his ability to rally voters.
2: President Trump trying to make the case his agenda is spurring investment and growth, while Democrats tap into voter frustration on the economy. Inflation rising in September with consumer prices up 3.7% year over year, driven by gas prices as the conflict with Iran continues. The Democrat hoping to unseat South Carolina Republican Senator Darlene Graham is questioning her husband's ties to China, demanding Graham recuse herself from certain votes.
4: South Carolina Democratic Senate candidate Annie Andrews reacted to a Washington Post report about Darlene Graham's husband's work at Cosmox North America, which imports weapons for sale,
2: demanding Graham recuse herself from certain votes.
4: South Carolina Democratic Senate candidate Annie Andrews reacted to a Washington Post report about Darlene Graham's husband's work at Cosmox North America, which imports weapons for sale.

0: play by the rules.
1: Fox's Jessica Rosenthal. The Justice Department threatening California with possible legal action over what it says are non-citizens believed to have received mail-in ballots for the midterms. A letter obtained by the Associated Press gives 48 hours to either determine citizenship or segregate ballots for now. 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
2: Marcus with you, 96.9 WXBQ. You know, we got a lot of the Halloween type things going on right now. Pumpkin patches, corn mazes and stuff. It won't be long until we got Christmas lights and things up. You know, Speedway and lights. It's been a long tradition. One that has been in the Tri-Cities for the last several years has been the Shadrach's Christmas Wonderland over there at the Appalachian Fairgrounds in Gray. They announced on their website they won't be returning this year. That's too bad because I liked that one. That was a lot of fun. But they are no longer going to be having their show at the fairgrounds. But enjoy Speedway and Lights. That'll probably be getting underway pretty soon here. Give it up, Joe Nichols, Ella Langley, Justin Moore music on the way as well. The Tri-Cities number one. 96.9.

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2: He's a ranch hand in a pinch, man. 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

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Good afternoon.

0: Today's country in your 24-karat country favorites like that classic from George Jones. That is Choices. Good afternoon. 1:33. You see any problems out there on the roads today? Well, let us know. 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You got an issue out there, let us know about it. A little bit of slow traffic in between Johnson City and Irwin on I-26 eastbound. Just a little bit of a brief slowdown. Then we got that slow traffic I-81 south near Bulls Gap, exit 23 area. So continue to do some tree trimming and things in that area. So those are our trouble spots right now. But if you encounter a problem out there, let us know what you see. 844-REC-12. It's our traffic hotline. 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
7: I'm meteorologist Alan Archer, WXPQ's forecast for the Tri-Cities. Today, partly sunny with a high temperature at 87 degrees, which will be a new record for the day. The record high on the state is 83. Then tonight, skies are clouding up. It's an overnight low at 63 degrees for tomorrow. Showers and thundershowers trying to develop perhaps tomorrow during the day, but only a 30% chance and a high temperature at 86. I'm meteorologist Alan Archer at the Tri-Cities Weather Station, 96.9 WXPQ.

0: health struggles throughout the years, but and he's still at it. There he is with Rumor Has It, a Rabbit Classic there for you. 24 Karat Country, 96.9 WXBQ. About 10 minutes away from 2 o'clock now. Once we get past 2, we're going to have those tickets to see Ty Myers as he's coming to the Appalachian Wireless Arena in Pikeville here in about 10 days. Your chance to win coming up with the Tones, so make sure you are listening once we move past 2 p.m.
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1: To California from the Justice Department. Lisa Brady, Fox News. It's part of an effort to prevent non-citizens from voting.
2: Acting Deputy Attorney General Trent McOtter writing to California elections officials asking them to review a list of people the Department of Justice believes may have received mail-in ballots for the upcoming November election despite not being U.S. citizens. The DOJ giving the state 48 hours to determine the citizenship status of individuals whose names are listed on a password.

0: protected thumb drive.
1: Fox's Christian Goodwin. The warning says where verification is not possible yet, those ballots should be segregated for now. California's attorney general has said their voting procedures are fully secure. President Trump keeps urging Republicans to turn out for the midterms like he's on the ballot. Heading next to a small area, says where verification is not possible yet, those ballots should be segregated for now. California's attorney general has

0: Inflation reading a bit hotter than expected. Consumer prices up 3.7% year over year, thanks mainly to higher fuel prices. Food prices were flat in September. An ongoing legal fight over continued deployment of National Guard troops in Washington, D.C.
1: We cannot allow ourselves to become numb to having military in the streets of the nation's capital.
0: D.C. Attorney General Brian Schwab calls the deployment illegal and unconstitutional. Three judges on a D.C. Circuit of Appeals are considering presidential authority on this issue. 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
3: Hey, good afternoon. I'm Marcus Brooks. Looking for caller number 10 right now. I've got two tickets to see Ty Myers with Lainey Gardner at the Appalachian Wireless Arena in Pikeville, Kentucky. Saturday, October 24th. If you want to go to that show, be caller number 10. Let's do 10 right now. 1-800-332-3776.

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1: Hi.
0: Hey there. What's going on?
1: Oh, just doing a little work. What are you doing?
0: Well, trying to do just a little bit as well. What's your name?
1: Krista.
0: And you're calling from where?
1: Abingdon, Virginia.
0: You're calling number 10, Krista.
1: Woo!
0: I'm going to give you some concert tickets to see Ty Myers. It's the Legal Tour, October 24th. Congratulations to you, Krista. We'll have more tickets to this show and some more other big shows.

0: Travis Tritt. It's Take It Easy at 96.9 WXBQ. Hey, I want to say congratulations to John Morgan. He has another number one song to celebrate. This one means a little bit more to him. His song, Kid Myself, has reached the top of the charts, giving him, like I said, his seventh number one as a songwriter, but his second as an artist. You know, he spent years writing songs for other artists like Jason Aldean while still working to kind of, you know, build his own career. And it's an accomplishment. It's one thing to write a song for someone else and see them, you know, make it into a huge hit, but it's another to, like, write it yourself and then you get to perform it and the country fan base and audience latches onto it, and they have with that song. So, hey, congratulations to John Morgan. Proud of that dude. We'll do a no-talk triple play coming up here. Maybe something that our buddy John Morgan wrote coming up. We'll do some Riley Green music here in that no-talk triple play coming up in just a minute.
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0: It's Wasted Time from Keith Urban at 96.9 WXBQ. Beautiful afternoon. Looks like record high temperatures today across the Tri-Cities. We'll see where we top out and what lies ahead. Details coming up from meteorologist Alan Archer. That is next.
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4: Good afternoon, meteorologist Helen Archer. Your WXPQ forecast now for the Tri-Cities. Partly sunny skies, very warm this afternoon. We have a high temperature topping out here this afternoon now of 87 degrees. 83 is the record high, so there you have it, record heat. Then tonight, cloudy up 15%, late night shower at 61. Tomorrow, more record heat, partly cloudy to cloudy. It's a 35% widely scattered shower and a high temperature up to 88. I'm meteorologist Helen Archer here with the Tri-Cities Weather Station, 96.9 WXBQ.

0: Blake Shelton. 96.9 WXBQ at 250. Drake coming up after 3. Kevin getting me in too with a look at the roads. We've been pretty fortunate today. Things have been moving along pretty smoothly. And we'll continue to periodically take a look. Kevin will have that information for you as we move through the day. Now, Drake Stevens going to be ready to go here, as I mentioned, in a moment. Maybe some more tickets for Gavin Adcock and Ty Myers. Some other stuff going on around the Tri-Cities. He'll have the details for you. Maybe some free stuff, as I said, after 3.
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1: The Justice Department calls it a crisis. I'm Lisa Brady, Fox News, as a federal fraud crackdown continues.
2: The sad truth confronting the United States is that criminals steal hundreds of billions of dollars every year from the taxpayer.
1: Assistant Attorney General Colin McDonald just announcing a nationwide tax fraud surge, more than 70 suspects accused of nearly a $500 million in cheating from the IRS. President Trump continues a midterm blitz in Arizona and Montana today after rallying in Alaska yesterday and defending the conflict with Iran, telling Fox's Matt Finn.
3: They won't have a nuclear weapon. If you want to see turmoil, let them have a nuclear weapon. They'd use it on the first day.
1: Higher fuel prices leading to a hotter inflation report for September. D.C. officials are asking an appeals court to order National Guard troops out of Washington.
4: Washington, D.C.'s Attorney General Brian Schwalb argues the deployment of National Guard troops last summer was illegal and is urging an appeals court to end it.
5: The United States military should not be policing the streets of American cities.
4: Three judges on the D.C. Court of Appeals are now considering if President Trump has the authority to keep National Guard troops deployed as part of an anti-crime initiative. Lawyers for the administration says the president has broad and inherent authority from Congress over the use of the D.C. National Guard. D.C. argues that power is limited to quelling a riot or insurrection and still requires approval.
1: Fox's Jared Halpern at the White House. The president has argued Guard members have helped to reduce violent crime. British comedian Russell Brand on trial in London over

rape and sexual assault charges. The 51-year-old has denied any non-consensual activity. He's accused of crimes against six women over a decade, one British prosecutor calling Brand ruthless and manipulative. America is listening to Fox News. America is listening to Fox News.

Chris Young and Kane Brown and Famous Friends at 96.9 WXBQ. That's nothing. I got some famous friends anywhere I go. Jack and Jim and Johnny. Here's Luke.

0: That's Jason Aldean, and anytime soon at 96.9 WXBQ. Yeah, I know. They're not running out of whiskey anytime soon. All we can do is try, right? It's 319. I am Drake Stevens back in the saddle with you here, ready to go with your drive home hour 24 karat country. I hope you're having a good day so far today. And if you're not having a good day because maybe you've gotten stuck in traffic or you've seen a traffic jam that you got caught into, something that's caused a problem on the roadways, well, WXBQ Precision Electrical Traffic Hotline is there at 844-REC-12. 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Let's check in with Kevin Castle now in the WXBQ Traffic Center.
1: Pockets of heavy traffic in and outside of Morristown. One is due to road construction over in Russellville. That's near Russellville Elementary and Middle. And we see delays due to school traffic. That's over by Witt Elementary off of Interstate 81. And outside of Greenville, a crash reported earlier in the 5100 block of Baileyton Road. It's Kevin Castle in the Traffic Center on the Tri-Cities Traffic Station, 96.9 WXBQ.
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0: Craig Morgan. It's more trucks than cars, which definitely describes our area. 96.9 WXVQ, today's country and your 24 karat favorites. It's 3:36 now. I'm Drake, rolling through your afternoon here. Got some good country music for you. Listen up. The big car show coming up at Irwin this weekend, the Irwin Autorama. Now, I've been out to the Irwin Autorama before, actually multiple times, and it's always so much fun. There's some really cool cars there. And last time I was there, I actually got to see a DeTomaso Pantera in real life for the first time. I mean, those are rare, right? And that was so cool. I mean, there's so many cars out there. It is the 66th annual Southeastern Autorama official car show going on in Irwin, the state's longest consecutive running car show. Hundreds of classic cars. They'll have all kinds of stuff out there, even trucks and motorcycles. It's pretty cool. It's going on from 8 to 3 p.m., and I am going to be out there broadcasting live from 10 to noon this Saturday. I'm excited to get out there to the Autorama and see all the cool cars. Stop by, check out the rides in Irwin. Stop by and say hi to me. I'll be there, and I'll be broadcasting live with 96.9 WXBQ.
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6: I'm meteorologist Alan Archer. WHPQ's forecast for the Tri-Cities. Warming temperatures, a high up to 86. While then tonight, cloudy up, 15% late night shower, 61. While tomorrow, partly cloudy to cloudy with the cold front approaching, more record heat, a 35% chance of a Thursday shower during the day at 88, followed by a cold front finally moving in here about 1 o'clock Friday afternoon. It's a 40% chance of afternoon, 65% chance of evening storms. Friday's high, cooler at 79. I'm meteorologist Alan Archer here at the Tri-Cities Weather Station, 96.9 WXBQ.

0: That is Tennessee Orange at 96.9 WXBQ. It's 3:51. I am Drake Stevens. I've always been fascinated by dinosaurs and, research that kind of figured out stuff about dinosaurs. Information, like, for example, we've made new discoveries over the past couple of decades, like crazy about dinosaurs, like Triceratops having something of a beak. Yeah, and that's reflected now in modern pop culture and stuff, but there was once upon a time we didn't see that way. And one of the most recent discoveries has been from a new study at the University of California about T-Rex and its blood type. Now, there's always been a question, because dinosaurs tend to be related to sometimes birds, reptiles. So we didn't know, they were egg-laying reptiles, so we didn't know whether they were warm or cold-blooded, because you would need a live specimen to study that. Unless you can figure it out using dental material, which is exactly what this study done at the University of California did. They used dental material from a T-Rex to determine that the T-Rex, which is an egg-laying reptile, maintained a body temperature of 97 degrees Fahrenheit. That's about the same as humans. So basically, they were warm-blooded, and, modern cold-blooded reptiles tend to run around 84 degrees. In birds, probably one of the most, the closest relatives of a T-Rex actually run at about 106 degrees. So kind of a warm-blooded creature, which is surprising because it was alive during one of the warmest times in Earth's history. So that's pretty cool. T-Rex was warm-blooded. Its roar was probably very cold-blooded, or left you cold-blooded at least.
1: Interstate 26 drivers, you've got an alert over in Unicoi County. Just a few miles from exit 27, we've got traffic down to one lane for at least a half mile. That's going eastbound. If you see construction delays, traffic jams, a crash, or any type of hazard that's causing traffic to slow down, call us on the Precision Electrical Traffic Hotline, 844-

0: 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It's Kevin Castle in the traffic center on the Tri-Cities Traffic Station, 96.9 WXBQ.
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1: Ready to rally in Arizona. I'm Lisa Brady, Fox News. President Trump set to take the podium at an airport in Bullhead City, a strategic regional hub, as his cross-country blitz rolls on ahead of the midterms.
2: The president is likely to bring up the topic of affordability. Of course, it is the number one issue in this race. He brought it up in Alaska last night. Gas prices also a big deal here in Arizona, where it's about 30 cents higher than the national average.
1: Fox's Mark Meredith. The president has a second rally later in Montana.
2: Bring up the topic of affordability. Of course, it is the number one issue in this race. He brought it up in Alaska last night. Gas prices also a big deal here in Arizona, where it's about 30 cents higher than the national.

0: the comptroller of the currency finds irrefutable evidence the nation's largest banks denied, debanked, and discriminated against customers and businesses based on political, religious, or social views. The review was done following an executive order signed by President Trump to guarantee fair access to banking. The agency says financial institutions' reputation risk policies, often cited for denying service, are broad and lack clear standards.
1: Fox's Jared Halpern at the White House. One of the banks cited, J.P. Morgan Chase, says the report discusses a limited number of interactions, but adds they take it seriously, learned from it, and improved the way they do business. Well, it had been a sell-off on Wall Street, but at the bell, the Dow down just 47 points. That's well off session lows. The Nasdaq, though, down more than 500. 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

0: There's old Randy Travis and Three Wooden Crosses at 96.9 WXBQ, Today's Country, and your 24-karat favorites. It's 424. I'm Drake Stevens. You know, I just had a caller call me on that song and said, you know, wonder why there's not five. And I was like, what? He said, what about the bus driver? It's something to think about, at least. You know what I mean? It's 424 now. I am Drake Stevens. Tell you something else to think about is having a fantastic trip to Dollywood and an incredible weekend getaway. Oh, yeah, we got your hookup, but time is running out for you to get registered for that weekend getaway to Dollywood, including a two-night stay at Heartsong Lodge and Resort, two tickets to Dollywood, and two tickets to the Harvest Festival Chef's Dinner on Saturday, October 24th. And all you got to do is head over to WXBQ.com and register for your chance to win this awesome weekend getaway. Now, the Harvest Festival Chef's Dinner is a five-course meal that is paired with bourbon. So you do have to be 21 and over to enter. 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Of course, Steve and Nikki are going to be drawing a winner this Friday morning on the Morning Air Show, 6 to 10. So don't let your time run out. 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
1: Interstate 26 still has those alerts eastbound over in Unicoi County. They're located just below exit 27 in the Okolona Road exit. And VDOT is reporting a crash with injuries over in Lee County, Virginia. It's in between Seminary and Big Stone Gap, and it's in the vicinity of the Olinger Baptist Church. It's Kevin Castle in the traffic center on the Tri-Cities Traffic Station, 96.9 WXBQ.
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It's called Move On. 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You could say it's moving on from 96.9 WXB.

Big Town and a Better Man at 96.9 WXVQ, today's country and your 24 karat favorites. It is 4:33 and I'm Drake Stevens. So to all my married buddies out there, all you guys, here's a perfect example of why you need to listen to your wife. A guy in North Carolina had been playing the lottery for years using the same numbers. And it was a combination of family birthdays. And basically, he said, you know what? I've been doing this for a long time. I've never won anything. And I think it's probably time I stopped it. But his wife said, no, you don't want to stop that. Keep playing it. And so he took her advice and kept playing it. And sure enough, shortly after that, he hit a jackpot in the Powerball. He actually ended up matching four white balls and the red Powerball to win a $50,000 prize that turned into a $250,000.

0: $5 prize when the 5x multiplier hit. So, yeah, it's probably a good idea when your wife, especially if she's got a hunch about something, go with that. That women's intuition is a real thing, I'm going to tell you. And wives, I know if you're hearing this, you can now use this to remind your husband that he, in fact, should pay attention to you and listen to you when you say something. I got meteorologist Alan Archer's latest forecast update coming next at WXVQ.
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13: Good afternoon, I'm meteorologist Alan Archer. Here's your WXPQ forecast now for the Tri-Cities. Partly sunny skies, very warm this afternoon. We have a high temperature topping out here this afternoon now of 87 degrees. 83 is the record high, so there you have it, record heat. Then tonight, cloudy up 15%, late night shower at 61. Tomorrow, more record heat, partly cloudy to cloudy. It's the 35% widely scattered shower and a high temperature up to 88. I'm meteorologist Alan Archer here with the Tri-Cities Weather Station, 96.9 WXPQ.

0: in Munson. Love is Blind at 96.9 WXBQ, today's country, and your 24 karat favorites. It is 4:57. I'm Drake. We're getting ready to roll into that rush hour drive home. Listen for that freedom whistle. We'll be blowing it here in just a little bit and playing 24 karat country for your drive home hours. Mm-hmm. And will we have a chance for you to do some winning? It's not impossible. Just keep listening. See if you hear that cue to call. All right. And if you see any traffic problems on the roadways as we're rolling out there, remember the WXBQ Precision Electrical Traffic Hotline, 844-REC-12.
1: An alert over in Greenville happened during last half hour off of Hal Hennard Road. A car in the ditch line. Police emergency going to be there to sort things out. That's near the Greene County Highway Department. And we continue to monitor an alert in Lee County, Virginia. It's in the Olinger section of the county outside of Big Stone Gap, Route 622 northbound. They do have lane closures near Olinger Baptist Church. It's Kevin Castle in the traffic center on the Tri-Cities Traffic Station, 96.9 WXBQ.
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7: Enthusiasm in Arizona. I'm Lisa Brady, Fox News. Those chants greeting President Trump a short time ago at an airport in Bullhead City, Arizona, ahead of another rally later in Montana, urging Republicans to turn out for the midterms as if he is on the ballot.
8: We won Arizona in a landslide, the largest number of votes ever gotten. Just give some of them to Andy, please. Would you give some of those votes to Andy?
7: Republican Congressman Andy Biggs is trying to unseat Democratic Governor Katie Hobbs. Democrats argue the president's agenda is failing and that voters want change. The Justice Department is threatening California with possible legal action over non-citizen voters who may have received mail-in ballots for the midterm elections.
9: The DOJ giving the state 48 hours to determine the citizenship status of individuals whose names are listed on a password-protected thumb drive. For individuals whose citizenship cannot be verified, the DOJ is asking elections officials to segregate, not cancel, their ballots until their status can be determined. California Attorney General Rob Bonta has previously said, despite legal threats from the government, voting procedures remain fully secure and unchanged.
7: Fox's Kristen Goodwin. A legal fight continues over National Guard members from around the country deployed to the nation's capital.
10: The deployment of the National Guard, when it happened last summer, was illegal. And it remains illegal today.
7: D.C. Attorney General Brian Schwab is asking an appeals court to order the troops out of Washington.
10: It's a fundamental violation of one of our core principles in American democracy that we do not have military doing the policing of local communities.
7: Lawyers for the Trump administration say the president has broad authority from Congress over National Guard use. D.C. argues that power is limited and requires approval. 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
13: Well, here we go. We are rolling into rush hour. Are you ready for it? I know I am. Let's hit that freedom whistle and get on down the road. It's nice. Oh. 2 for hump day. I'm sure J-Dawg loved that. All right, so we got 24 Karat Country on the way for you. Luke Combs is coming up this hour. Plus, I got music coming up from Dan and Shay and Luke Bryan coming up this hour, too. It's your Rush Hour. I'm Sir J-Dawg. Love that. All right, so we got 24 Karat Country on the way for you. Luke Combs is coming up this hour. Plus, I got music coming up from Dan and Shay and Luke Bryan coming up this hour, too.

Williams Rethink Some Things at 96.9 WXBQ. I've been there before. Like, how much money you're going to need to make in your life. That's one of those things you got to rethink.

0: Russell Dickerson. That is Worth Your Wild in 96.9 WXBQ. Today's country and your 24 karat favorites. I am Drake Stevens. Thanks for joining us here this afternoon with 24 karat country for your drive home. So I was reading that Johnson City's Main Street Days Street Festival is going to be coming back to Johnson City this Saturday from 11 a.m. to 7 p.m. They're going to have more than 100 vendors setting up shop on Main Street between Buffalo Street and Colonial Way. And they're also going to have live music, artists, and food vendors, and local businesses are going to be taking part in it. I mean, it's a really, really big festival, and it should be a lot of fun. So if you're looking for something to do this Saturday, you can do a lot worse than heading out to Main Street Days in Johnson City.
1: Get you caught up on two alerts. First, a little down south near the Interstate 81, Interstate 40 split just past Morristown. They've got a wreck going northbound on 81. Then I-26 eastbound over in Unicoi County. We still have those delays down near exit 27. And we're starting to see a few delays develop above the Boones Creek exit on I-26 in Johnson City. Those are westbound. It's Kevin Castle in the traffic center on the Tri-Cities Traffic Station, 96.9 WXBQ.
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0: It's Tyler Hubbard and 5 foot nine at 96.9 WXBQ, today's country and your 24 karat favorites. It is 5:35. I'm Drake and it's time for the dad joke of the day. You know you've been waiting on it. All right, so here we go. So an older couple, a man and a woman, had went out to a buffet to eat. And, well, apparently the man was really hungry. He kept getting up and going back and getting more plates. And then he started going for desserts. And after about his fourth dessert, he comes back to the table. And his wife looks at him and says, "That is the fourth time you've went up there for dessert alone." He said, "Yeah." She said, "Doesn't that embarrass you?" He said, "No. I just keep telling him it's for you." I got meteorologist Alan Archer's latest forecast update coming next at WXBQ.
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9: I'm meteorologist Alan Archer. WXPQ's forecast for the Tri-Cities. Warming temperatures, a high up to 86. While then tonight, cloudy up, 15% late night shower, 61. While tomorrow, partly cloudy to cloudy with the cold front approaching, more record heat, a 35% chance of a Thursday shower during the day at 88, followed by a cold front finally moving in here about 1 o'clock Friday afternoon. It's a 40% chance of afternoon, 65% chance of evening storms. Friday's high, cooler at 79. I'm meteorologist Alan Archer here at the Tri-Cities Weather Station, 96.9 WXBQ.

trying to do right. I've been trying to get a little more sleep at night. I've been working like a dog.

0: And that's my kind of night. 96.9 WXBQ, today's country and your 24 karat favorites. Well, it's going to be your kind of day if you win tickets to go see the Vols play, right? Well, it could be your kind of day this Friday morning with the Morning Air Show. It's Steve and Nikki. They got your chance to win some tickets for the Vols game coming up at Neyland Stadium this Saturday. They're taking on Alabama, so it's going to be a big game, y'all. 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
1: Rush Hour Wednesday with a new alert over in Elizabethton. This is at the corner of West Elk Avenue and Milligan Highway, just as you head out or come into town. And with everybody headed home right now, could be lengthy delays. They continue to work on a crash in the Olinger section of Lee County, Virginia, according to VDOT, and the patch of heavy traffic we had above the Boones Creek exit on 26 westbound in Boones Creek. That's been cleared up, but now we've got a similar situation, so it will take time to get out of State of Franklin onto I-26 West. It's Kevin Castle in the Traffic Center on the Tri-Cities Traffic Station, 96.9 WXBQ.
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1: Western Swing. I'm Lisa Lucera, Fox News. President Trump with the first of two stops now in Bullhead City, Arizona, telling the crowd to get out and vote for Republican Andy Biggs. The congressman is hoping to unseat Katie Hobbs in the race for governor.
2: He's a conservative guy, but what he is he's really a common sense person because it's all about common sense, more importantly than any label.
1: And the president said Republicans need to stay in power.
2: We have to be here a long time. We want to make it so it never happens again.
1: The president repeating a familiar theme this election cycle, saying people need to vote as if he's on the ballot. His next stop tonight is in Montana. Even as a new report shows inflation rising, the Trump administration says the president is bringing down costs for Americans.
3: A White House spokesman says President Trump has been clear about temporary disruptions as a result of the Iran conflict, but says the administration is delivering economic wins. An official says food prices are stable and beef prices fell. The U.S. inflation rate still accelerated in September. The consumer price index was up 3.7% from a year ago. Gas prices have spiked since the U.S. and Israeli strikes on Iran in February. The Labor Department says the prices for computer chips and electronics are also up.
1: Fox's Jared Halpern at the White House. Wall Street, the inflation report causing stocks to drop to their worst day since July and its fifth loss in 6 days and setting an all-time high. The Dow lost 48, the NASDAQ all 511, the S&P minus 86. The Centers for Medicare and Medicaid says it's removed about 190,000 people from Obamacare who shouldn't be on it because they already have coverage.
4: These recipients are not paying for this insurance oftentimes, or if they are, they're heavily subsidized. There's a risk in that because if you're not paying for something, you sometimes don't even know you have it.
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0: William Michael Morgan, it's Vinyl, 96.9 WXBQ. It's pretty cool. Vinyl's made a pretty big comeback in recent years. I know a lot of people that are buying vinyl, including my daughter, which surprised me. But yeah, she had to have a record player, and she's got tons of vinyl records now. That's pretty cool. I grew up with vinyl myself. All right, so listen, we're heading out to Abingdon this Friday for the grand opening of Motorsports Unlimited. Are y'all ready for it? I know I am. You can come by and register, win some cool door prizes and a new set of Mitas tires. And food will be on site. Big Boys Barbecue and Grill, and Nikki Thomas will be on site as well. The Morning Air Show's very own Nikki Thomas is going to be there from 10 to 1. The ribbon cutting ceremony is taking place at noon. Stop by and check out the new Motorsports Unlimited in Abingdon, and we'll see you there with 96.9 WXBQ.
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0: It's Jake Owen and the best thing since Backroads, 96.9 WXBQ. Today's country and your 24 karat favorites. It's 6:39. I am Drake Stevens. You know, I was recently reading that the United States Air Force has announced that they plan to acquire 1,000 AI-driven pilotless fighter jets by 2032. Of course, so they say that these jets will come in significantly cheaper than the cost of an F-35 fighter jet, and 1,000 of them AI controlled. You ever wondered how AI poses a risk to people? Just wait till Skynet gets a hold of those. Got meteorologist Alan Archer's latest forecast update coming next at WXBQ.
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6: 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I'm meteorologist Alan Archer. Let's look at your WXBQ forecast now for the Tri-Cities. Partly cloudy weather tonight. It's a 25% overnight shower possible at 62, while near record warmth again on Thursday. Clouds in the morning with a 25% chance of a shower, tending to clear out in the afternoon with a high of 87. Then on Friday, we're still looking at partly cloudy skies. It's a 55% afternoon, 65% evening rain, and cooler with a high at around 76 degrees. I'm meteorologist Alan Archer here at the Tri-Cities Weather Station, 96.9 WXBQ.

0: That's Ella Langley. And yes, if you've got the ear, you heard Ernest on backup vocals there. It's Love and Life Again, 96.9 WXBQ. All right, y'all. It's time for me to get out of here. I got to make way. We got Matthew James up next with the night show after 7 o'clock tonight. He'll be taking care of you up until midnight with 24 Karat Country for your drive home hours. And I'll be back in tomorrow afternoon at 3 o'clock to kick off your drive home. And I'll have a little fun with you, too. Hopefully, that's tomorrow at 3. I'm out for now. Have a good one. See ya.
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0: What is up with the weather right now? I know this time of year temperatures can fluctuate, but this week we have highs near 90 and lows near freezing in the same forecast. 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
1: A two-rally day. I'm Lisa Lacera, Fox News. President Trump now on his way to Montana after a campaign stop in Arizona.
2: With early voting underway, President Trump told supporters in Bullhead City, Arizona, to pretend he's on the ballot.
3: And you know, in a certain way, I am on the ballot. You don't have to pretend, because if we lose, we can lose all of the no tax on tips and no tax on Social Security for our great seniors. No tax on overtime.
2: The president won Arizona in 2024 by more than 5 points, but the state has a Democratic governor running for re-election.
1: Fox's Jared Halpern at the White House. The president easily won Montana 2 years ago, but the three-candidate Senate race has narrowed for the Republican. The latest Fox News poll finds the economy top of mind for voters, who are signaling more support for Democrats than Republicans ahead of the midterms.
4: The Fox poll finds two-thirds of voters are dissatisfied with the direction of the country, and a little more than a quarter think the economy is good or fair. Just under half say their finances are worse than they were 2 years ago, and 6 in 10 voters say the cost of living is the top economic issue.
1: Fox's Jessica Rosenthal. The poll finds President Trump's approval rating at a new low of 36%, and on issues, the president is underwater on every issue except the border. Subpoenas issued to multiple family members of Minnesota Congresswoman Ilhan Omar. She's the subject of two federal investigations.
5: Homeland Security agents and DOJ investigators are looking at whether Ilhan Omar's declared age on applications to come to the United States and later to become a U.S. citizen are inaccurate. She came to the United States in 1995 and became a citizen 5 years later in 2000. Authorities are looking at potential immigration fraud over a period of years, and they're specifically looking at paperwork connected to her father's application, which ultimately helped get her into the United States.
1: Fox's David Spunt, America's Listening to Fox News.

96.9 WXVQ. Steve and Nikki back at it tomorrow morning. It's that Thursday wake up, 6 a.m. There's Lainey. Boom, keys, wallets. Hand it all over.

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0: 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It's called String By at 96.9 WXBQ. Today's country, your 24-karat country favorites. All right. Winning. Who's ready for it? Tones are on the way. Your chance to win. We'll talk about it. What's up for grabs? And so much more. All coming up for you. Al Archer, Russell Dickerson, and so many others right here at WXBQ.
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5: Good evening, I'm meteorologist Alan Archer. Let's check your WXPQ forecast now for the Tri-Cities. Tonight, clouds. It's a 25% chance of a late-night shower at 62. Tomorrow, partly cloudy. Cloudy at times, a 25% morning shower, and the high tomorrow at a near-record-setting 86. Well, then, for Friday, skies are increasingly cloudy, turning colder, a 55% chance of afternoon showers and storms, and a high of 76. I'm meteorologist Alan Archer at the Tri-Cities Weather Station, 96.9 WXPQ.

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1: Down on federal fraud. I'm Lisa LaSera, Fox News. Dozens of people charged in what the Justice Department says is the first nationwide tax fraud enforcement operation.